This is John Aubrey with Easy Listening for this next hour. You could get very, very tired of me saying they don't make them like that anymore, but they don't make them like that anymore. And I hope you have a comfortable time at this moment, wherever you are and whatever you're doing. And if you're listening to this in the middle of the night, this is something to soothe you back to sleep. Sergio Mendes there, originally, of course, Brazil 66, they became 77, 88 and so on. And Laurie Hall singing, she left after a while, left Sergio Mendes, to marry Herb Alpert. Can you believe that? She moved on to other things.

The Seekers and Georgia Girl, they were the first Aussie pop group to achieve any major success in the UK, and that was featured in the 1966 movie of the same name, featuring Lynn Redgrave, Josef Feliciano and Sonny Nicks, written by Bobby Hebb.

wonderful Perry Como Hospital Radiance Feature Light program. He was one of the most highly paid performers of the 1950s, and I could believe that for sure. Someone who is no longer with us but produced some really great music of the easy listening genre is Glen Campbell. Here he is being gentle on our minds. We want that, don't we?

Fifth Dimension, who were really thrust into prominence because they sang the music from that big hit musical Hair all those years ago. You couldn't do an easy listening program without the Carpenters, could you?

Unmistakably James Last, forever associated with a bread advert, of course. Johnny Mathis next, and he's going to sing one of his most famous tracks, actually, which is Misty. Featured in the film Play Misty for Me, and he sold this cover version in over 2 million copies. And he recorded over 75 albums and has sold over 100 million recordings.

Very talented as he is, I have always harboured a slight little twinge of resentment in that he has openly admitted he modelled himself on Nat King Cole. How dare he? Nat King Cole's my hero.

the daughter of Ravi Shankar, of course, Norah Jones, and Sunrise. Still very much in the music business, still working with people like Jules Holland and doing some good jazz club type of stuff. Hospital Radio. So this is the Light Programme with me, John Albrecht. An hour of extra easy listening music, stuff that you maybe don't hear too much of on the radio these days. What I do remember from my childhood, probably my mother had it on another room, which would have been the Light Programme on the BBC in those days, was this sort of bouncy, fiddly violin type music. And I think she was probably listening to something like Janga Reinhardt or Stefan Grappelli. But do you know what? I've got them both together.

Wasn't that lovely? Good old Perry Como. And don't fence me in. Depending if you're listening in hospital to that, probably that's quite appropriate when you'd love to be out in the outside world. But I'm sure you will be soon. My dear late father used to really, really fancy this next singer. I suppose it was the sort of bright red lipstick, blonde hair, and large appendages. This is Kathy Kirby.

Chris Montez, he didn't record that much, but what he did was good stuff. The Girl from Ipanema, of course, often sung by a girl about the boy from Ipanema. That's it. Time for me to go. Time for me to pack away my music and leave you with Michael Bublé and Cry Me a River. And I wish you a pleasant rest of the day or the night, and enjoy the rest of the programmes here on Hospital Radio at Switch. So from me, John Robert, we'll have another HOI Light programme very soon.

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3: From the Sky News Centre at 2. The search continues this morning for over 51,000 people who are missing following earthquakes which hit Venezuela on Wednesday. 920 people are already confirmed to have died. Francisco Diaz is in the capital, Caracas. He says the disaster has put pressure on an already strained system.
4: Right now we are massively understaffed. We don't have the resources to actually deal with this. Just in business as usual, Venezuela is already having like struggles with hospitals, so you can only imagine what's the situation today.
3: A man who punched a female police officer at Manchester Airport has been jailed for 3.5 years. The incident in 2024 led to demonstrations after footage of the aftermath showed a man on the ground being kicked by a male officer. A former foster carer has been jailed for 30 years for drugging and raping young girls at his home. 69-year-old Bradley Dillsworth from northeast London was convicted of 22 child sex offences. June's heat record has been broken for the third day in a row as much of the UK continues to bake in extreme weather. It reached 37.3 degrees in Sandton Downham in Suffolk. The NHS says ambulance crews are seeing a sharp rise in emergency call-outs. Professor Mumtaz Patel from the Royal College of Physicians says it's putting hospitals under pressure.
5: When the systems go down because of overheating, then we just can't do the basics of even seeing our patients effectively with the right information for our patients, not ordering the tests. I'm sure you heard about the MRI scanners in Norfolk not working due to the heat.
3: And France will progress to the knockout stages of the World Cup as group winners after beating Norway 4-1. Ousmane Dembele scored a hat-trick in the rout in Boston. And Senegal have beaten Iraq 5-0 to boost their chances of going through as one of the best third-place teams. That's the latest. I'm Ruth McKee.

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3: From the Sky News Centre at 3, over 900 people have died and tens of thousands more are still missing after a double earthquake hit Venezuela on Wednesday. The country's interim leader has warned that number could rise. Delcy Rodriguez says her administration is working tirelessly to rescue those still trapped in the rubble. Dan Pitta is a Venezuelan living in the UK. He says the country was already struggling.
4: You're going through a really hard situation right now, but on top of that, the electricity, the basic stuff, the water, the even to communicate. Like, it took me like almost 4 hours to get in contact with one of my families in another city. It's just, it adds more stress to the situation, which is really stressful.
3: The United States has conducted a series of strikes against Iranian targets in retaliation for what they say was a deliberate attack on a cargo ship. It's the first US attack since the two countries both signed a framework deal aimed at ending the war. America claims Iran deliberately targeted a Singapore-flagged commercial ship. Our US correspondent David Blevins has seen how US defense chiefs have reacted to that incident.
5: US Central Command in their statement say this is unwarranted aggression against commercial shipping by Iranian forces. They're describing it also as a violation of the ceasefire.
3: The DUP's announced an independent review into fresh claims involving convicted sex offender Jeffrey Donaldson. The party says it's deeply concerned some in the DUP may have had knowledge of inappropriate behaviour by the disgraced former leader. In sport, England will be without right-back Reece James for their World Cup clash with Panama tonight. The Chelsea defender has a hamstring injury. And the Met Office red warning for extreme heat may be over, but an amber one remains in place across parts of East and Southeast England. Thunderstorms and heavy rain may cause some disruption in Scotland again today. That's the latest. I'm Ruth McKee.

What are you doing on Sunday morning between 8 and 10? Nothing? Good. It's what you're meant to do. So why don't you join me, Rick Double, for Sunday Breakfast here on Hospital Radio Ipswich. There's lots happening. Word of the day, your mother should know. Pause for thought with the chaplains and Nature Watch. Oh yes, and you'll love the music. Whether you're listening from hospital or from home, keep your calendar clear on Sunday mornings and let's meet up for breakfast. What's your mother should know? You'll have to listen in to find out.

Wouldn't you like to have fun, fun, fun? How's about a few laughs, laughs? I could show you a good time. Let me show you a

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3: From the Sky News Centre at 4. The search continues this morning for over 51,000 people who are missing following earthquakes which hit Venezuela on Wednesday. 920 people are already confirmed to have died. A UK search and rescue team has flown out to support recovery efforts. Francisco Diaz is in the capital, Caracas. He says the disaster has put pressure on an already strained system.
4: Right now we are massively understaffed. We don't have the resources to actually deal with this. Just in business as usual, Venezuela is already having like struggles with hospitals. So you can only imagine what's the situation today.
3: The United States has launched a series of strikes against Iranian targets for the first time since the two countries signed a framework deal aimed at ending the war. US military bosses say they ordered the attacks following what they claim was a targeted Iranian hit on a commercial ship. The Home Secretary setting out plans to speed up the introduction of new legal routes for refugees to come into the UK. Shabana Mahmood says the proposals will restore public confidence in the asylum system. The weather's due to cool in the coming days. It's after another day of record-breaking temperatures. In sport, Cape Verde are through to the knockout stages of the World Cup with former winners Uruguay out. Joe Rawson reports from New York.
5: Ranked 64th in the FIFA World Rankings and one of the smallest nations to ever play in a World Cup, Cape Verde continue to make history. They are through to the last 32 and will play the holders Argentina next. It's after their goalless draw with Saudi Arabia combined with a 1-0 defeat for Uruguay against Spain.
3: Elsewhere, Ousmane Dembele scored a hat-trick as France won their group with a 4-1 thrashing of Norway, and England aim to secure top spot in Group L when they play Panama tonight. That's the latest. I'm Ruth McKee.

Hello there, I'm Stephen Foster, also known as Foz, and I'd like to invite you to listen to my Monday music mix here on Hospital Radio Ipswich. Each week on a Monday evening, I bring you 2 hours of all different types of music from across the decades. 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I feature tracks from a new album each week, and from time to time talk to Suffolk musicians about their latest work and forthcoming appearances around our wonderful county of Suffolk. That's the Monday Music Mix, Monday evenings at 8, with me, Stephen Foster, here on Hospital Radio Ipswich. I do hope you can join me.

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3: From the Sky News Centre at 5, over 900 people have died following back-to-back earthquakes which hit Venezuela on Wednesday. Tens of thousands more are still missing. Interim President Delcy Rodriguez has vowed to fight to free as many survivors as possible from the rubble. But campaigner Cristina Vollmer de Borelli says the government itself is part of the problem.
4: The regime is trying to portray that the situation is less chaotic than it actually is. This earthquake reminds Venezuelans, Venezuela is a failed state. We have been witnessing 27 years of corruption. They've destroyed all the institutions.
3: The United States has launched a series of strikes against Iranian targets for the first time since the two countries signed a framework deal aimed at ending the war. US military bosses say they ordered the attacks following what they claim was a targeted hit on a Singapore-flagged cargo ship. The Home Secretary is setting out plans to speed up the introduction of new legal routes for refugees to come into the UK. Shabana Mahmood says her proposed changes will restore public confidence in the UK's asylum system. Our political correspondent Rob Powell has more details.
5: It's basically being framed as a community sponsorship scheme where basically, organisations can pitch to sponsor someone to come over to the UK, and then they're responsible for lots of elements of their integration into the UK and lots of practical elements.
3: An amber warning for extreme heat remains in place across parts of East and South East England. Thunderstorms and heavy rain may cause some disruption in Scotland today. And World Cup debutants Cape Verde are through to the knockout stages of the World Cup. They'll play holders Argentina in the last 32 after a goalless draw with Saudi Arabia. France won their group with a 4-1 thrashing of Norway, and England aim to secure top spot in Group L when they play Panama tonight. That's the latest. I'm Ruth McKee.

0: If you're wide awake right now, that makes at least two of us. Hello, I'm Derek Holman with another programme of music and humorous chat. Welcome to you all. If you're comfortable, we can get started.
1: Okay.
2: Hello, hello, hello, hello, hello, hello, hello, hello, hello, hello, hello, hello.

Good morning, everybody. If you can't sleep and wondering what to do next, why not join our party for the following 58 minutes? We have wakey-wakey music and complimentary chat just for you. The most terrifying word in nuclear physics may be whoops, but here at Hospital Radio Ipswich, we offer the most comforting five words, which are, this is the Insomniac's Toolkit.

That's Elton at his best. With Taron Egerton. I'm Gonna Love Me Again. Well, it may be early in the morning, but boy, have we got some good tracks for you. If you've got the stamina to keep up with us, we're here for the next 50-odd minutes, thumping out some tunes that we hope you'll appreciate. And then at the end of it, we hope you're going to think to yourself, oh, to heck with this insomnia business, I'll just go to sleep. That's the theory anyway. We keep working at it. One of these days we'll succeed. Let's listen to Edie Gourmet.

That one sort of crept up on me rather suddenly, actually. I'd just been reading about a party that triggered a gun swoop. When a neighbour reported hearing gunshots from a flat, armed police surrounded the building. The occupants emerged a little stunned to explain that the shots had been the sound of party poppers, as 19-year-old Katie Harris of Selsby, North Yorkshire, threw a surprise celebration for three friends. It was scary at first, but afterwards I couldn't stop laughing, she said. A police spokesman said it was an honest misunderstanding. You can't afford to take chances. Well, yeah, go along with that.

often wondered about that. Maybe we've all got a thin skin at times. And don't forget, you can email us with contributions, suggestions and comments, or contact us at itpeople@gmx.com. Yeah, we look forward to hearing from you, and maybe we'll hear from Marvin Gaye and Tammy Terrell and on another occasion. Yeah, Onion Song, yeah, why not? Brings about memories of weeping in the kitchen, doesn't it? Oh, I'm a sucker for onions. Let's listen to George Harrison. He's asking, what is life? All these difficult questions at this hour. How do I know?

0: has played this evening on Hospital Radio Ipswich. Give us a call on the internal telephone. The number is 6666, and that equates to Ipswich 704666.
1: You can also place your requests by dialing *800 from your Hospedia device, and that's free of charge. Now, another little silly story we've come up with recently is a very fortunate American food company. America's Kraft Foods company found a Norwegian chocolate factory, which it bought for the equivalent of £750 million, had a painting by Edvard Munch hanging in the canteen that had been valued at an estimated £25 million. Didn't hang there much longer by the sound of it, did it? Here's Darling Ella, and she's in Manhattan. Where else?

How about that? Never fails to satisfy, does it? Ella Fitzgerald in Manhattan. It's the Speedy Three. Yes, this is where I ask three questions. You turn over, do a bit of snoring, and then hopefully come up with the answers. I don't know, four or five tracks, maybe. Something like that down the line. Yeah, it's a ploy just to keep you going, keep you awake. OK, first question. What is Postman Pat's surname? Second question, what is the southernmost capital city in the world? Ooh, that's an interesting one, isn't it? And who, as is question three, who or what is the owner of Dorney Lake, where the rowing events at the London 2012 Olympics were held? I'll read that again because it's a little bit mouthy. Who or what is the owner of Dorney Lake, where the rowing events at the London 2012 Olympics were held? Need to name the owner of the lake. OK, that's it. Where should we go next? We'll just saunter off somewhere and give you some breathing space to ponder on that lot, shall we? Ah, it's Supremes time.

I just remind you again that you can get it request played later on tonight between 8 and 10 by dialing star 800 from your Hospeedy device. And you can contact this programme with contributions, suggestions or comments at itpeople@gmx.com. OK? Does that seem to make sense to you? Good. You're one up on me in that case.

0: Red Box there with Lean On Me, and that's preceded by Up the Ladder to the Roof by The Supremes. Now, we've come across a good old faithful list of things here from church halls and churches, which we're absolutely dying to share with you because they create so much entertainment. The first one is the Fasting and Prayer Conference includes meals. And Scouts are saving aluminium cans, bottles and other items to be recycled. Proceeds will be used to cripple children. They didn't mean that, but a bit of punctuation going wrong, anything happens, doesn't it?
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That heady mixture came from Lenny Kravitz, and he's telling us five more days till summer. Do you reckon he's right? Well, let's skip that. That's too difficult to answer. The speedy answers are here for you, the speedy three. So if you're ready, what is the postman Pat name? What is postman Pat's name? There we are, that's Clifton. 1 point for you, hopefully. Second question, what is the southernmost capital city in the world? And I guess you thought about South America and all sorts of things. You'd be wrong. It's Wellington in New Zealand, and right at the tip of the North Island. Tip of the North Island. Anyway, I digress. Who or what is the owner of Dorney Lake, where rowing events at the London 2012 Olympics were held? That was question three. And the answer is Eton College. And I'm sure you're all going, yes, I knew it. I just couldn't get there. Oh, well. Anyway, you can sit back now and listen to somebody with a bit of jazz playing a Dylan number. It's a fella called Bob Darra from Arkansas. Arkansas to you.

0: Right.
1: Don't think twice, baby. That's all right.
0: Back to these notices from church magazines, halls, etc. The sermon this morning, Jesus Walks on the Water. The sermon tonight, Searching for Jesus. I like that one. Ladies, don't forget the rummage sale. It's a chance to get rid of all those things not worth keeping around the house. Bring your husbands. Or lastly, don't let worry kill you off. Let the church help. Oh boy, oh boy. This is Hurricane Smith saying, who was it? Not me, Gov.

Yeah. Hurricane Smith, he used to be a recording engineer at Abbey Road Studios. He's worked on several of the Beatles albums. And then one day he thought to himself, well, I can do that. I could make a fortune. So he did. There we go. Lessons for us all, perhaps. Here's another lesson. This is about the Masonettes, who were a one-hit wonder English pop band formed by singer Lowell Mason, formerly of a 1970s group called The City Boy, and guitarist Mark Tibbenham. That's bad grammar. It means he and Mark Tibbenham formed another group called City Boy. Their debut single, Heartache Avenue, reached number 7 on the UK singles charts in early 1983 and later peaked at number 12 on the Canadian chart and a lowly 97th in Australia. The song was discovered by David Veer in a pile of demo tapes in his office. It had been recorded in Birmingham by Lowell Mason and Mark Tibbenham, together with a session drummer, Nick Parry. Veer decided to put it out on his own label, which he named Ready, Steady, Go. However, with no further hits, the group unfortunately disbanded in 1984. But I'm sure you've all heard Heartbreak Avenue by the Masonettes.

Great presence, that record. Unfortunately, it was never allowed to have a sister or a brother. It just never happened for the Maisonettes. Never mind. Back to our church notices, which you must regather. They amuse me no end here. Mrs. Charlene Mason sang, "I will not pass this way again," giving obvious pleasure to the congregation. They don't teach grammar at school like they used to, do they? And for those of you who have children and don't know it, we have a nursery downstairs, is another notice. And lastly, next Thursday will be tryouts for the choir. They need all the help they can get. Oh, dear. No comment.

0: We were all feeling very, very depressed this morning, and you've all come in and you've cheered us all up, and it's absolutely brilliant, and you do a wonderful job. I'd like to take this opportunity to say thanks very much for all that you do for all the patients in the hospital.
1: Now, Irvin Burnson and Jessie Carter were married on October the 24th in church. So ends a friendship that began in their school days. That's another notice from school magazines, of church magazines rather, that went wrong. And I also remind you, of course, it's Jim Croce with Bad Bad Leroy Brown that we've just been listening to, who's completely unaware that we're reading these silly notices. And lastly, I'll just read one more. I think this is enough for one dark morning. A bean supper will be held on Tuesday evening at the church hall. Music will follow. Well, we're off to Wayne Fontana next. You going to join me? This is Pamela. Doesn't get heard very often, this one.

I could never get to a high note like that. Yes, Wayne Fontana. He's performed in Ipswich Regent, thinking about it. He must know the town a wee bit. Now, another notice from the press, which we've cut out, because we thought it was rather amusing. Teachers are the most miserable people in Britain, says a survey, while nurses and taxmen need cheering up too. The study by the Worcester University psychologists found the public considered hairdressers and air stewards the happiest people to deal with. I wonder what your experiences are of that. Happy people? I would at one time sort of bus drivers or conductors, but I'm not certain about that anymore. No, most probably old age pensioners. Jimmy Jones.

Good timing there. Ah, great stuff from Jimmy Jones. And this is great stuff from Casey and the Sunshine Band. Is it sunny today? I have no idea. And they're asking, or telling us, or begging, please don't go. We'll be going shortly ourselves, actually.

0: Ah, that must be the milkman dropping off the milk for the breakfast crew. That signals to me it's time to say thank you for your company. I'll be back at the same time, same place tomorrow. Now, don't forget you can get your request played between 8 and 10 tonight by dialing star 800 or Ipswich 704666. 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So this is Derek Holman saying good night, good morning, and goodbye.
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4: From the Sky News Centre at 6, over 900 people have died and tens of thousands more are still missing after the double earthquake that hit Venezuela on Wednesday. The country's interim leader, Delcy Rodriguez, says her administration is working tirelessly to rescue those still trapped in the rubble. Dan Pitta is a Venezuelan living in the UK. He says the country was already struggling.
5: You're going through a really hard situation right now, but on top of that, the electricity, the basic stuff, the water, the even to communicate, like it took me like almost 4 hours to get in contact with one of my families in another city. It's just, it adds more stress to the situation, which is really stressful.
4: The US has carried out a series of strikes on Iranian targets in retaliation for what they say was a deliberate attack by Iran on a cargo ship. It's the first time America's struck the country since the nations signed a framework peace deal. The DUP is commissioning an independent review over fresh allegations about the party's disgraced former leader, Geoffrey Donaldson. He's been convicted of 18 sex offences against two girls. The Home Secretary is setting out plans to speed up the introduction of new legal routes for refugees to come to the UK. Shabana Mahmood says her proposed changes will restore public confidence in the UK's asylum system. Political correspondent Rob Powell has more details.
6: It's basically being framed as a community sponsorship scheme where basically, organisations can pitch to sponsor someone to come over to the UK, and then they're responsible for lots of elements of their integration into the UK and lots of practical elements.
4: Two Scottish projects are getting funding as part of an £85 million drive to improve weight loss support. The UK government says the schemes could reduce pressure on the NHS and improve long-term health. And Cape Verde has become the smallest country to ever earn a spot in the World Cup knockout round after a 0-0 result against Saudi Arabia. Ranked 64th, they finished second in Group H, which also included Spain and Uruguay. And that's the latest.

that guy? Well, he's Justin Bieber. The track is Sorry, and we kicked off this hour of breakfast with ABBA and the name of the game. Happiness, great music, and entertainment is the name of the game this morning. Lots of great stuff to entertain you at your bedside or wherever you choose to listen to this here radio show. Hey, thank you for tuning in. I will reward you with some great music in the next hour. Pretty much something for everybody from our eclectic tastes here at Hospital Radio. I'm sure there's something in there that everyone's going to enjoy. And, of course, over to later on this evening where we swap roles. Basically, you become the radio presenter. Our evening request show kicks off 8 o'clock tonight. I'll tell you how you can get involved in that very soon. And make sure you've got a pen and paper handy. I'll give you all the details of how you can get your request on the pile for tonight's request show after Alita Adams. Adams, not Atoms.

have a little chuckle. That's not an easy name to pronounce. Olita Adams, not Atoms. That's her famous scientist-like sister. Just made that up, by the way. Welcome to The Breakfast Show, by the way. It's a pleasure to have you here. I'll try better at the pronunciations and enunciations a bit later on in the show, I promise you that much. And some great music in this hour, of course, because it's Hospital Radio. That's what we do. We find the golden oldies, the classics, and some of the best new music from our record library. We will do that 24/7, 365, and you can take over the radio reins. You can be in control of the music that we play tonight from 8 o'clock. The request show is here. Now, hopefully you listened, you took the advice and grabbed a pen and some paper. If you didn't, go on. I'm a generous man. I'll give you a few seconds. Grab something. Go. Go. Anything. Anything at all. No, not that, though. Whatever you've got there is fine. Write this number down. Star 800 if you're listening in the hospital. That is the free phone number to get through to us on your Hospedia terminal. Star 800. Or if you're listening outside the hospital and you want to phone in and request a song for a patient or a nurse or whoever you like, really. You just want to say hello. We don't mind. Whatever you'd like to do. The number is 01473 704 666. Give us a call. We just need to know your name. If you're on a ward somewhere, which ward you're on, the song that you'd like to hear, if it's a dedication for someone, who the song is for. And then the rest is simple. Tune into your radio, 8 o'clock tonight, the request show is here, and you will hear your song, my friends.

What a great song to play for you on The Breakfast Show. Alexander O'Neill, and the track is Criticised from 1987. Good era, the 80s. Speaking of which, if you do like the 80s music, our man Stu is here every weekday evening. And you'll probably find him here at the weekends too. From 6 o'clock, he has some of the best 80s music in the mix for 60 minutes. So if that's your era, let's put the shell suits aside and the dodgy Cherryade drinks that we used to have in the 80s and all those things. I mean, let's think of all the good things that came out of the 80s, like Baywatch and Back to the Future and the A-Team, and of course all the great music that we think of. Aha, all those, you know, so much great music. That was the first one that came to mind, Aha. But there's plenty of great 80s music, and Stu's got it all in the mix for you every day of the week from 6 o'clock. Tune in, you will not be disappointed, I'm sure. Now, kind of a one-hit wonder to play for you next. I say that because didn't really do a lot else. And then a couple of the girls from this band went on to be radio presenters. One joined another pop band who you will no doubt recognise. The band is Neon Jungle. The song is Louder. And we go back to 2014 for this one. Pretty much the only song I can remember from these guys, but it's pretty good. Right, Star 800, Ipswich 704 666. If you'd like to get your requests in for the evening request show tonight from 8

what a tune. Classic soul on your bedside, friend. Hospital Radio's breakfast show. Morning here with Mark. Shalimar, I can make you feel good, and that's my intentions. Through the power of music, certainly for this hour. It's quite funny. We just played Neon Jungle and a track called Louder. I just texted my girlfriend, who's part of our amazing NHS staff, and said, Gemma, do you remember that Neon Jungle song, Louder? And she said, oh, yeah, that's the girl who's now or was in EastEnders, Chantel. Played Chantel, one of the girls, who was also on I'm a Celebrity. Who knew? Who knew that Neon Jungle would go on to produce such amazing things? Theatrical TV talent and celebrities on I'm a Celebrity. Do you know, it's just a whole new world, isn't it? Right, let's continue with the music, because that's what we're here for. We're entertaining you at your breakfast. Whether you're having breakfast yet, by the way? I don't know. I'm never one for having breakfast too early. But a nice cup of tea, a couple of biscuits that I can dunk in my tea, and maybe if I'm feeling in the mood, a sugar in there too. Sorts me out in the morning. Don't know about you. However you're listening to the show, I just appreciate the fact that you are. Coming up, some great music to entertain you. News headlines at the top of the hour. And we continue with Justin Timberlake now. Bonus point if you can get the film that this was taken from. Justin Timberlake's Can't Fight the Feeling. It's Hospital Radio. I got this feeling.

Always good to hear Casey and the Sunshine Band on Hospital Radio. It's The Breakfast Show with Mark, playing That's the Way I Like It. How do you like it in the mornings, breakfast-wise? Do you like toast? Are you a fruit cereal person? So many options. The options are endless, whether you're in the hospital or you're listening to us from outside, from places far and beyond. So many options for breakfast. If I had my way, it would be a cooked breakfast every day. Just saying. Bacon, eggs, sausage, cheeky little mushroom, baked beans on the side. Makes Mark a happy man. And something else that makes me a happy man is being here on the radio, playing songs and great music. Because music kind of brings us together, doesn't it? And I think it's always good to wake up and listen to music, and listen to music when you're going off to bed. It just relaxes the mind and makes us feel all very, very happy. And there's so many different genres that we cater for here at Hospital Radio. Throughout the day, you will hear a very, very varied selection of music. From 10 o'clock this morning, Tim Ward is here. He pretty much knows everything about our record library. He takes some of the best tunes from that record library and plays them out over a 60-minute stint. Some of the greatest music. American Bob is here with the country show from 11 o'clock. And from 1, it's all about the lunchtime jukebox, which is always worth a listen. Because, I don't know, by lunchtime, sometimes you're feeling a bit flat, aren't you? And you think, oh, dear, can I have something to motivate me? Just need to be cheered up that little bit. Well, Chris Thorne's your man for that. 1 o'clock today, the lunchtime jukebox will be here to entertain you and get your feet tapping. And no doubt some classics that will come springing back to mind. And speaking of which, this guy needs no introductions, and nor does the song.

Kiss. The most fun you can have in a hospital bed. On the road to recovery with Hospital Radio.

Beautiful, beautiful record. Britney Spears, or Britney as she's known these days, Swimming in the Stars on the Hospital Radio Breakfast Show. Morning, you're with Mark Ealy. Hope you're doing well. Thank you for tuning in. It means a lot, you know. Nice to come together against some music and some banter and some giggles, isn't it? Some giggles. Even if I can't pronounce names like Orlita Adams, I mean, God, they don't make it easy for radio presenters, do they, these names? And there's many that are worse, let me tell you. And I will not be playing those songs because it's too early to try and pronounce complicated things on the radio. Let me tell you that. Now, right, great music to play for you. Before the news headlines at the top of the hour, I've got that beautiful Dancing with a Stranger song from Normani and Sam Smith. It's truly, it's a song that melts in your mouth, if that makes sense. If music was a food, that song would melt in your mouth, I'm sure. It's beautiful. And I'll play it for you very, very soon. And, of course, your chance to get your request on the Evening Request Show. Call us now. Leave us a message on the voicemail service, star 800, Ipswich 704 666.

Great music, great entertainment, but with the added bonus of some trivia, some quizzes, because he gets that brain working. He's the master of quizzes, and he will put you to the test from 7 o'clock tonight. Hopefully you can tune in and join him. It will be good. And so many good things on the radio today. You're very lucky to be a part of Hospital Radio, and we're very lucky to have you on board too, so thank you. Hope you're feeling okay this morning. Thank you for tuning into The Breakfast Show. We're here 7 days a week, by the way, from 6 a.m.

your bedside friend. Hospital Radio on The Breakfast Show. It's Mark with you. Playing the legendary Peter Gabriel, Salisbury Hill from 1977. Always nice to play a bit of rock on the show, isn't it? 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
3: From the Sky News Centre at 7. Desperate families and rescue teams are using their bare hands to search for survivors in Venezuela, where more than 900 people have been killed. Over 3,300 others are injured, while tens of thousands are missing. The King says he and the Queen are deeply saddened by the earthquakes. Andre Camacho's brother is trapped in the rubble, but he hasn't been able to reach him.
4: It's too much pain to know that your family isn't there, but you can recover the body, at least to take him home. We can't do anything.
3: A recent ceasefire between the US and Iran is being seriously tested after Washington launched strikes on Iranian missile sites. The US says it's in response to Tehran's attack on a commercial ship in the Strait of Hormuz. Tributes are being paid to a devoted mum who died when her car was hit by a train in Lancashire. 33-year-old Kerry Coombs' vehicle was struck in Horton on Thursday. An 8-year-old girl who was also in the car is in a critical condition. A cooler weekend is on the cards after 3 days of record-breaking heat across the UK. An amber warning's still in place, but temperatures are finally starting to drop. And there are even thunderstorms in parts of southeast England this morning. Weather presenter Joe Robinson says big changes are on the way.
5: We're going to see cooler, fresher conditions moving in. It will take its time to reach the southeast. That will hold on to the hot and humid air for the longest. But I think certainly tomorrow and certainly tomorrow night, all areas will have much fresher conditions for sleeping, much better.
3: The Home Secretary is promising to save the asylum system for generations to come after announcing plans to open new safe routes for refugees. The proposals will see changes to human rights laws, making it easier to deport people who are in the country illegally. And World Cup debutants Cape Verde are through to the knockout stages of the World Cup. They'll play holders Argentina in the last 32 after a goalless draw with Saudi Arabia. And that's the latest.

Hospital Radio Ipswich, your bedside friend, is Mark Ealy with you on The Breakfast Show. Don't forget then, if you've not got a copy of our latest patient guide, there's so much in there to keep you entertained. Not only do you have a bio and some pictures so you can put a face to the name of the voices here at Hospital Radio Ipswich, but there's quizzes and, of course, the latest schedule for you to keep up to date with all your favourite shows. You can grab a copy by asking one of the nurses to get in touch, or you can contact us yourself, 01473 70466. 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Just let us know where you are, where you're listening, and where you're located on the ward, and we'll do our best to get a copy to you as soon as possible. It's Hospital Radio Ipswich.

0: Good morning, then. It's Mark Healy with you on The Breakfast Show. Hope wherever you're listening and however you're listening, your day is going well so far. Every Tuesday, the Memory Lane Cafe takes place. It's the meeting place on Limerick Close in Ipswich. 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For more information, contact Tina right now on 07742 300 293. 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

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Not only do you have a bio and some pictures so you can put a face to the name of the voices here at Hospital Radio Ipswich, but there's quizzes and, of course, the latest schedule for you to keep up to date with all your favourite shows. 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Just let us know where you are, where you're listening and where you're located on the ward, and we'll do our best to get a copy to you as soon as possible. 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

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If you'd like to get in touch now, star 800 from the terminal beside your bed. If you're calling from outside the hospital or you're calling in with a request for a loved one, 01473 704 666 is the number you need. The request show returns from 8 o'clock this evening here at Hospital Radio Ipswich. And every Monday, Suffolk Carers Natter takes place. It's a chance for family carers aged 55 plus to come and just enjoy some you time, share some experiences and make new friends and enjoy a cuppa and a cake along the way. The event takes place at the Unity Centre on Meredith Road in Ipswich between 10am and 12pm. For more information, you can call this number, 01449 707 030. Mondays, it's all about Suffolk Carers Natter. Your bedside friend. 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
3: From the Sky News Centre at 8, more than 900 people are dead and around 50,000 others are missing after the earthquakes in Venezuela this week. The death toll's likely to rise significantly. King Charles and Queen Camilla say they're deeply saddened. The US has struck Iran for the first time since the country signed a ceasefire agreement. Washington says it's attacked radar and missile sites after accusing Tehran of hitting an American cargo ship. When asked if the ceasefire still stands, Donald Trump said this.
4: I don't like the fact that they took a shot yesterday, actually four, we knocked down three, at a ship, not an allied ship, but a ship, a very expensive ship, and it was fine, but it took a little beating. They shouldn't be doing that, so you'll find out.
3: Iran says it's targeted U.S. military positions in the region in response. Home Secretary Shabana Mahmood has announced plans for new safe routes for asylum seekers. They'll allow communities and some universities to sponsor refugees to come to the UK. The scorching heat gave way to lightning storms in parts of England overnight, with cooler conditions on the way. An amber alert for extreme heat remains in place for London, South East England and the East Midlands. Horticultural expert Verity Battle says, like some of us, certain plants have been struggling.
5: Hydrangeas, which are looking particularly unhappy, they just prefer the cooler weather and they prefer a bit more moisture in the soil. So they're sulking a little bit. Some plants might also suffer with scorch, like acers. And I've got Hookera at home, which isn't very happy either because it's been scorched.
3: The firm behind ChatGPT is limiting the release of its latest AI model at the request of the Trump administration. OpenAI says the release will initially be available only to a small group of approved partners because of cybersecurity concerns. And England's place in the knockout rounds of the World Cup has been secured ahead of their game against Panama later. Results last night means they're assured a place in the last 32. That's the latest.

Good morning, everyone. This is John Joe back with you with another edition of the Saturday Breakfast Show in a rather warm, sunny Suffolk today. Hope you're well wherever you are listening. We've got a jam-packed show, as we do every Saturday, for you. We'll tell you all about it the other side of T-Rex.

T-Rex and the aptly named Hot Love here from Hot Radio Ipswich. It is 7 minutes past eight. It is Saturday, the 27th of June. What have we got planned for you today? Well, we'll take a look back on this day in ITF, see if there's anything worthwhile mentioning. We'll have some soul after 9 o'clock, back-to-back soul. We will have a look back at the charts as well in the second hour. We'll also do our bit of a World Cup and sports update for you for this upcoming weekend. And we'll also go under the covers as well before 9 o'clock. If you want to get involved with the music for today's show, feel free. 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We'll have Hot Love, and now we'll have some Coldplay, shall we? Coldplay with uncredited vocals from Beyonce. Here it is, Hymn for the Weekend.

Coldplay and Him for the Weekend for you here on Hoss Radio Ipswich, aptly named, and good any time of the day. We'll carry on with a bit of Cher now, shall we? Gypsies, Tramps and Thieves.

Ella Langley for you here on Hostel Radio Ipswich from 2026. Before that, Cher from 71 and Gypsies, Tramps and Thieves. We'll stay in the 2020s, shall we? We'll talk about a few sporting bits and pieces within the next 10 minutes or so, but a few songs to get there along the way, starting off with Benson Boone.

Benson Boone and Mystical Magical for you here on Hospital Radio Ipswich. We are rolling along quite nicely this afternoon, this morning even. We are going to have one from Roy Orbison, and then we're going to have one from a lady who's got a new album coming out next week, and after which we'll talk about not so much this day on ITFC, but this week gone by.

Madonna and Frozen. Before that, we had a bit of Roy Orbison, and you got it. It's that time of the week. It's just gone 8:30. We're going to take a look back at the week that happened at Portman Road, and we're going to see what's happening in the sporting world this weekend. This past week, no new signings for Town on the playing front, but they did unveil a new manager on Tuesday. Gary O'Neill appointed to replace Kieran McKenna at Portman Road ahead of the return back to the Premier League, and they will face Sunderland on the opening day. For those of you who are interested, the kits are also released. The home and away kit are released this coming Friday. Let's look at the World Cup, shall we? A few games happened overnight, including in Group H. Cape Verde 0, Saudi Arabia 0, Uruguay 0, Spain 1. Those results mean that Cape Verde finishes runners-up in Group H to Spain, with Saudi Arabia going into Pool 3 to hopefully get through, and Uruguay are out. In Group G, Egypt 1, Iran 1, Egypt will go through, and Belgium 5, New Zealand 1. Also yesterday, I believe in Group I, Norway 1, France 4, and Senegal 5, Iraq 0. Iraq featuring Town's Ali Al-Mohammadi, but they're out. Some more games today and tomorrow morning. At 10 o'clock this evening, Croatia and Ghana will go at it to hopefully decide which group will finish, will finish second in Group L behind England, who face Panama. England strong favourites to win that, and therefore the group. England have already qualified for the knockout round. It's just a case of who they get, no matter what happens today. At 12:30 in Group K, you've got Colombia against Portugal, and the Dominican Republic of Congo against Uzbekistan. And in Group J, to round off the fixtures for the group games, you've got Algeria against Austria and Jordan against Argentina. Tomorrow, the first game of the round of 32, see South Africa face Canada. Don't miss that. As it stands at the moment, Scotland are going home. England are currently facing Senegal in the round of the last 32. That will be at 5 o'clock on Wednesday afternoon, reasonable time. Not so reasonable if they get through. The winners of that game so far will face either Mexico or Ecuador at the Mexico City Stadium next Monday, but we'll tell you all about that next week. A few other sports bits and pieces going on. There is a test match, the final third and final test between England and New Zealand, happening at Trent Bridge. New Zealand were 438 all out yesterday. It is day three today. England are currently 223 for two. After 45 overs, they are 215 runs behind with 8 wickets remaining. And if you are an F1 fan, you will know that they are heading to Austria this weekend. Always a good race. Qualifying today and the race tomorrow. That brings you up with everything sporting-wise. Nicely timed. We've got a bit of a different show next week, but we'll cover off the World Cup because it covers off the show quite nicely. A man who might appear in next week's show as well is Johnny Cash.

0: divine, because you're mine, I walk the line.
1: Johnny Cash, walking the line here for you. It's just gone 38 minutes past 8. We will have a little bit of Michael McDonald next, and then after which we will go under the covers.

Michael McDonald and Sweet Freedom here for your Hoss Radio Ipswich. Let's go under the covers, shall we? Regular listeners will know that every week we try and do a cover track. We go to a little bit around the background. Some are very popular, some not so popular. This one probably falls in the middle this week. The song was originally written and recorded by Talk Talk back in 1984. The song is It's My Life. It was the lead track from their second album, titled with the same name. Only reaching number 46 in the UK chart when it was first released. It had slightly more success in the US. It was re-released back in 85 and in 1990, where it eventually hit number 13 here in the UK. Back in 2003, US band No Doubt covered the track for their first greatest hits album, Singles, from 92 to 2003. It was a choice that they wanted to have a cover track on there, and it was a choice of three they had. It was Don't Change My INXS, A Question of... I can't read my own writing now. A Question of Less by Depeche Mode, or It's My Life. They went with the Talk Talk track, despite it not being a huge chart success. It has sold over 1 million copies in the US today, and is today very much worthy of being today's Under the Covers.

No doubt, and It's My Life. This week's Under the Covers, we'll have another one same time next week from an artist who's already appeared in this first hour. There you go. A little teaser for you for next week. We have been through a fair few decades in this first hour, as we always like to do. We've been a lot of the noughties, a fair bit of the 70s. We haven't even touched on the 80s yet. Let's go back to 88, shall we? From his debut album, Faith, George Michael, and One More Try.

Michael, one more try here for the Hospital of Ipswich is coming up to 54 minutes past 8. So we'll try and squeeze in a couple more tracks, at least one long one and one short one. From one Michael to another, Michael Jackson from 1995, an Earth song.

MJ from 95. Nice way to round us off for this first hour. It's never too early for popcorn. In the second hour, we'll do some back-to-back soul. We'll go back through the charts from the 50s all the way through to 2020s. I'll see you the other side of the news.

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2: From the Sky News Centre at 9. The search for tens of thousands of people missing in Venezuela is ramping up this weekend after two devastating earthquakes that have killed more than 900 victims. Rescuers have been using their hands to get through the rubble. The US military has carried out strikes on Iranian targets after Donald Trump accused Iran of a foolish violation of their truce. It's after Iran reportedly attacked an American cargo ship in the Strait of Hormuz. US correspondent David Blevins says the strikes are an interesting move by the American president.
3: I suppose what this does show is that President Trump is willing to re-engage if he considers it necessary. But that is going to require him keeping a significant US presence in the region for some time.
2: Tributes are being paid to a devoted mum who died when her car was hit by a train in Lancashire. 33-year-old Kerry Coombs' vehicle was struck in Horton. An 8-year-old girl remains in a critical condition. A convicted killer has been jailed after smashing a glass bottle over a police officer's head before trying to throw her off a balcony. Guy Pottle attacked PC Alice Beer after she tried to stop him jumping from the outside area at a block of flats in Devon in February. Temperatures are forecast to drop slightly this weekend after 3 days of record-breaking heat. Meanwhile, researchers found those on low incomes are more than twice as likely to be exposed to extreme heat and other environmental harms. Irina suffers from Graves' disease, which means she's already prone to overheating. She currently lives in temporary accommodation in London.
4: It's all night, 30.1, something like that, all these days. Heat produces much more hormones, which can even kill me because overactive thyroid is like autoimmune. My body attack myself.
2: And England's place in the knockout rounds of the World Cup has been secured ahead of their game against Panama later tonight. Results last night mean they're assured a place in the last 32. And that's the latest.
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5: Welcome back to the second hour of this edition of the Saturday Breakfast Show with me, Giorgio, keeping you company until 10 o'clock this morning. We are going to have a couple of tracks, and well, we'll have a track and then we're going to have a little bit of back-to-back soul. If you've got a bit of toast on the go at the minute, how about some jam?

The Jam and Going Underground, the first song of this second hour for you on Hossa Radio Ipswich. We're going to do back-to-back soul as we do every week. We're going to start off in 1990 and then we're going all the way back to 1968 for a song that was kept off number one by Lily the Pink. But first, back in 1990, Maxi Priest in Close to You.

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it was the foundations and Build Me Up Buttercup that was held off by the number one spot by Lily the Pink by The Scaffold. Before that, we had a bit of Maxi Priest and Close to You from 1990. And if soul is your thing, make sure you catch Patrick in the Soul Lounge from 8 p.m. this evening. We'll have more songs just like that. We're going to take a look back at the charts, the other side of Dua Lipa.

Dua Lipa in Dance of the Night from the Barbie film back in 2023. It seems an awful long time ago. That moves on very nicely to go on to our look back at the charts. And we're not going back into 2023, we're going 1 year prior, back into 2022. Number one this day was a song first released back in 1985. Thanks to the Netflix hit Stranger Things, Kate Bush and Running Up That Hill topped the charts on this day back in 2022. It is record-breaking for a number of different reasons. Firstly, it is the longest gap between two number ones for the same artist, 44 years. At 63 years old at the time, Kate Bush became the oldest female to top the UK charts, and it also took a record-breaking 37 years from release to top the charts. Number one this day back in 2022, Kate Bush and Running Up That Hill.

Kate Bush and Running Up That Hill, brackets to make a deal with God. Now on this day back in 2022, we go back 4 years prior now to 2018, a song that features British band Clean Bandit and American singer Demi Lovato. The song was actually recorded over FaceTime because they couldn't schedule studio time together at the same time. It came out quite well though, topping the charts this day back in 2018, Clean Bandit and Demi Lovato with Solo.

Clean Bandit and Demi Lovato solo, No One This Day, back in 2018. We go back 13 years now to 2005. A song first written and recorded back in 1992. American rapper Tupac Shakur wrote this song back then. It's a posthumous album which was produced by Eminem, called Loyal to the Game. Eminem actually took the recording and merged it together with Elton John's Indian Sunset. Topping the charts on this day back in 2005, an absolute personal favourite of mine, Tupac and Elton John with Ghetto Gospel.

Elton John and Tupac topping the charts this day back in 2005 even, with Ghetto Gospel. We're going to go back again to 1993, a debut hit back in 93 for UK singer-songwriter Gabrielle. She topped the charts on this day with Dreams.

Gabrielle and Dreams from 1993, top of the charts back on this day. We go back to 10 years prior, and a Scottish musical legend, not the biggest fan personally, but his last and latest number one was Rod Stewart, top of the charts on this day back in 83 with Baby Jane.

No doubt one of many disappointed Scotland fans, Rod Stewart, top of the charts this day back in 83 with Baby Jane. We've been through five decades, we've got three to go. Going back to 1975 now, top of the charts on this day with 10cc. The track features the background vocal, Boys Don't Cry, and that was done by their own secretary as she interrupted them to let them know they had a phone call. Tom Charts did say back in 1975, 10cc, and I'm Not in Love.

10cc. No Wonder Stay Back in 1975 with I'm Not In Love. We go back now to 67. Southend's Finest, one of the best selling songs of all time. Procol Harum and A Wider Shade of Pale.

Protocol Harem from 1967, top of the charts back on this day. Our final look back at the charts takes us back to 1958, topping the charts with the Everly Brothers and All I Have to Do is Dream.

the Everly Brothers, and All I Have to Do is Dream, here for an Hot Radio Ipswich, number one this day back in 1958. We'll take another look back at the charts same time next week, but we've got enough time for at least a couple more songs. First one, a little bit for the forecast for today.

Madness and the Sun, the Rain. Tonight's, today's even, penultimate song for you. You're in for a special treat. It's Foz in for Brian after me at the news in 10. To give you a little teaser for next week's show, I'm going to do a USA special, as it'll be Independence Day, the 4th of July. Leave you with the boss himself. It's Bruce Springsteen, takes us up to the news. Have a good week, everyone.

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2: From the Sky News Centre at 10. The search for those missing after Venezuela's devastating earthquakes is growing more desperate as loved ones use their bare hands to dig through rubble.
3: Hola!
2: More than 900 people have died after the quake struck on Wednesday. International teams have joined the search for survivors, but some feel there's a lack of crews on the ground. The King and Queen say they're deeply saddened, and the UK's pledging £2 million worth of aid. The US has hit Iranian sites in response to what Donald Trump's called a foolish ceasefire violation. The American leaders accused Iran of firing drones at a cargo ship in the Strait of Hormuz, where vessels are now meant to be passing freely. Tributes have been rolling in for devoted mum Kerry Coombs, who was killed when a train hit her car at a level crossing in Horton in Lancashire. An 8-year-old girl is still critically ill. The Home Secretary is promising to save the asylum system for generations to come, announcing the opening of new safe routes for refugees from this autumn. Shabana Mahmood also says she'll be closing loopholes that have been abused. More than 200 events are being held across the UK today to celebrate Armed Forces Day. Veterans, serving personnel and cadets are among those being honoured. There'll be military parades, marching bands and flypasts. Colonel Dickie Hawkins is commander of South East HQ in Aldershot in Hampshire, where there'll be a national event.
4: The connection is strong because, you know, there's a symbiotic relationship. We're drawn from society, we go back to society, we recruit from society. Ultimately, we keep this nation help keep this nation safe and secure.
2: And Cape Verde have made it to the knockout stage in their first ever World Cup. It's after they drew 0-0 with Saudi Arabia. And that's the latest.

Good morning. It's not the Monday music mix, as this music normally signals. It's the Saturday music mix. I'm Stephen Foster, here for an extra session this week, sitting in for my very good friend Brian Davidson. Thanks to John Joe for the last couple of hours on HRI. Really enjoyed that. He's now off to cool down, and I've got my biggest fan in the studio with me, cooling me down as well. It is an electronic fan that I found hovering around outside, so I brought it into the studio. Hopefully you can't hear it in the background, but I've got to keep cool somehow. When you think, only about an hour ago, it was raining again, but it's got really hot and muggy again, although I understand it's going to be a little bit rainy tomorrow. So I know a lot of us are looking forward to that, and indeed the temperatures are dipping somewhat. On the programme, we mark the anniversary of Elvis Presley's 1968 comeback special. It was a huge TV moment in the 1960s, and we'll be looking back on that a bit later. Also, we have a triple play from the Scar Band at the Specials. Last night, I was in Stowmarket at the John Peel Centre to do a talking music Q&A with the bassist with the Specials, Horace Panter. So I thought I would thank Horace and indeed all those that came along by having a Specials triple play on the programme this morning. So it's the Saturday music mix this time round, and it kicks off with the aforementioned Supertramp, not with It's Raining Again, because it's not. I thought I'd go for the logical song.

Supertramp with the logical song from Breakfast in America, kicking off what is the Saturday music mix this weekend. Stephen Foster for Brian Davidson between now and midday. 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And we are very proud indeed to be the first and longest running radio station in town. We first started broadcasting in Ipswich from Anglesey Road Hospital, the other side of town, in 1971. I was still at school in those days, but when I left school in 1976, I became a volunteer at Hospital Radio Ipswich and spent a very happy 5 years here before moving on to professional radio. I landed a job at Radio Orwell and Saxon Radio, the commercial stations for Suffolk, and I did that in the 1980s before moving to BBC Radio Suffolk in 1990. So, if you'll pardon the expression, I've certainly been around a bit. Certainly around the block. Lovely to have you company. Here come Daryl Hall and John Oates. I can't go for that.

By the way, congratulations to everyone who took part in the recent Colchester and Ipswich Hospitals Charity Extreme Abseil and Skydive Day. The abseil raised more than £60,000 and the skydive over £10,000. The next big event is the Colour Run in Christchurch Park on the 12th of September. Always great fun. It's a family event. If you'd like to join in, visit ColchesterIpswichCharity.org.uk and look out for events, or just visit the website to learn more about their amazing work that the charities team does. And the money raised from these fundraisers helps provide things for patients and staff which the NHS simply cannot stretch to. So every penny really does make a difference. You've just heard the music of Daryl Hall and John Oates. I Can't Go For That here on Hospital Radio Ipswich. Here's a new recording of an old country song. This is Paul Carrick. He has another album of country classics are coming our way. I think it's in August. The Countryside of Paul Carrick, Volume 2, and it includes a song which will always be associated with Charlie Pride. No, not Crystal Chandeliers, it's his other big hit, Is Anybody Going to San Antone, Paul Carrick style.

0: It's like he's been singing country music all his life. Paul Carrick, is anybody going to San Antone?
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18 minutes past 10 on this Saturday morning from HRI. As it's the Saturday music mix and not the Monday music mix, I thought I would still have a featured album. This is where I pick a recent release and play some songs from it. This time round, I'm going to go for what is essentially an album by a country singer who is singing some of the great yacht rock classics, many from the 1970s and 80s. We're talking New Zealander Keith Urban, whose new covers album came out a couple of weeks ago. It's called Flow State. And this one is a rather appropriate record to play at the moment, Summer Breeze.

Keith Urban from his new album Flow State, and the Isley Brothers hit Summer Breeze here on Hospital Radio Ipswich. Michael Ball, the singer, actor and broadcaster, is celebrating his 64th birthday today, so let's help him celebrate by playing a song which he will always be associated with because of his many years on stage as part of Les Mis. This is Michael Ball with Bring Him Home.

What a beautiful song from Les Mis, Bring Him Home, sung by Michael Ball, of course, who is 64 years young today. Here's a singer-songwriter from the Sudbury area who is launching his new album, Under Gainsborough Skies, over the next few days. In fact, today he is doing an in-store performance at HMV in Colchester. I'm sure he'll be doing this song because it's one of the best from the new album, Old Child's Chair. This is the music of A.D. Johnson.

0: What a pretty little ditty from Adie Johnson. Old Child's Chair from Adie's brand new album Under Gainsborough Skies. And just to recap, he is launching that album over the next few days, in fact, starting today at 12:30 in store at HMV in Colchester. That's right in the city centre there. And then he's back in Colchester on Tuesday night at the city's Art Centre. Old habits are die hard. Colchester very much a city these days, not a town. So Adie Johnson at the Colchester Art Centre this coming Tuesday night, playing a lot of music from the new album. In fact, I wouldn't be surprised if he's playing it all Under Gainsborough Skies. And also doing Them Worry Dolls, a previous album of his, in full too. Thank you very much indeed for being with us on this Saturday morning. It's Stephen Foster for Brian Davison. And as it's Foz, it's the Saturday Music Mix.
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I promised you at the top of the hour that I would play you some music from Elvis Presley because on this particular day in 1968, Elvis filmed his 68 comeback special. It was the TV event of the 1960s, certainly up until then. A certain moon landing probably secured even more viewers worldwide, but this was a very, very big thing, the Elvis Presley comeback special. It was a TV performance that we will never forget. So I thought I'd dip into the soundtrack, as it were, as we remember this. Elvis Presley with Road Medley, and he's going to mix plenty of great songs into this medley, including Big Boss Man, also Guitar Man, Little Egypt, and Trouble. Have a listen to this.

0: Well, it was on this day in 1968 that Elvis filmed his 68 comeback special. And I've just treated you to the Road Medley, which comprised a number of different songs and tunes. Nothingville, Big Boss Man, Let Yourself Go, It Hurts Me, also Guitar Man, Little Egypt and Trouble. Elvis Presley at his very best. Somewhat ironic that he's singing a song there called Let Yourself Go, and a few years later he did indeed let himself go. But I think it's fair to say that 68 comeback special brought him to a whole new audience, as well as fully satisfied all his older fans who may have become a bit disillusioned with his music, with all the movies that he made and some of the music associated with those films. Not Elvis at his very best, but he was back with a bang, as they say, in 1968 for that comeback special. I really hope you enjoyed the Road Medley.
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0: Ipswich Music Day, the largest free one-day music festival in the land, takes place on Sunday week, the 5th of July, on Christchurch Park in Ipswich, between noon and 8 p.m. It's a brilliant celebration of music, culture and local talent, as well as six stages with live entertainment and music from local upcoming artists. There'll be fairground rides for the youngsters and the young at heart, street food and a marketplace. So you can catch a number of great live acts. It won't cost you a penny to get in, but there's usually a charity collection on the gates. And please put plenty of coins, if not notes, in the charity tins and whatever they're waving at you. Give generously, it goes to a great cause. And also they'll be handing out the special edition of Grapevine magazine, which isn't in print these days, but certainly comes out as a print edition for Ipswich Music Day. So make sure you get hold of a copy of that, and you'll be supporting all the acts, of course, by going along and giving them a big cheer. There'll be a lot of acts that I'm very familiar with, of course. It was an event that I was involved in for about 30 years until I parted company with BBC Radio Suffolk. In fact, was still involved a little bit after that. But I've decided to take a back seat as far as that's concerned, and planning to go along and take in all the music. I can totally relax, because in the old days, it was really enjoyable. But at the end of it all, I was good for absolutely nothing for the rest of the evening, and got a very good night's sleep usually before I recharge my batteries to start the new working week. And one of the acts that I've been playing a lot of on Hospital Radio Ipswich in recent times are in fact performing at Ipswich Music Day. You can catch them at 6:30 on the Mansion Grapevine stage. They are Kyson Point. And here they are with a cover version. This is Kate Bush's Cloud Busting, done by Kyson Points.

0: to happen.
1: Kyson Point, Kelly and David Booth, and that's a version of Kate Bush's Cloud Busting. Catch them at Ipswich Music Day on Sunday week. Back to my featured album this morning. It's from Keith Urban, Flow State. This is Stephen Bishop's On and On.

0: It's Keith Urban's take on Yacht Rock, and that track certainly fits the bill. Stephen Bishop's On and On, and Keith's new album is called Flow State. It's been out a couple of weeks now and is bound to be a good seller for him because he's got quite a following worldwide, the man from New Zealand, Keith Urban.
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3: From the Sky News Centre at 11, families, volunteers and emergency crews are searching through rubble in Venezuela, where more than 50,000 people are still missing days after two major earthquakes. Over 900 people are now known to have died. The US president says violence will be met with violence after US strikes on Iranian missile and drone storage sites. It's the first time America has struck the country since the two nations signed a framework peace. A 22-year-old man's body has been found in a river after he reportedly got into difficulty.

0: difficulty during the heatwave. The discovery was made in Shropshire this morning. After days of heat and record temperatures being broken, today will feel a bit cooler, with an even bigger drop expected tomorrow. Meanwhile, researchers found those on low incomes are more than twice as likely to be exposed to extreme heat and other environmental harms. Asad Rehman heads up charity Friends of the Earth.
1: 5,000 neighbourhoods in this country, they have overlapping environmental injustices. And what we mean by that is air pollution, a lack of green space, where you live in some of the poorest housing. All of these things add up. You see a map of inequality. You see a map of geographical abandonment.
0: The Home Secretary's pledge to save the asylum system for generations to come, announcing new safe routes for refugees to enter the UK from this autumn. Shabana Mahmood says she'll also be closing loopholes that have been abused. Political journalist Zoe Grunewald says it's hard to know if the plans will be rolled out, with Labour getting a new leader.
2: There's still a suggestion that Shabana Mahmood could be the front runner as Home Secretary still, if Andy Burnham came into government. But he hasn't been too forthcoming about how he feels about this legislation and whether he supports her plans, and that is something that the left of the Labour Party particularly are going to be trying to pressure both him on and Shabana Mahmood.
0: And Cape Verde's become the smallest country to ever earn a spot in the World Cup knockout round after a 0-0 result against Saudi Arabia. Ranked 64th, they finished second in Group H, which also included Spain and Uruguay. That's the latest.
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Roxy Music, more than this, opening the second half of what is the Saturday Music Mix with me, Stephen Foster, sitting in for Brian Davidson, who is taking a well-earned break. He should be back, all being well, next Saturday morning from 10 until 2. By the way, I've got some news hot off the press from the Ipswich Jazz and Blues Club. I'm chairman of that organisation. It's a not-for-profit club, and we put on monthly concerts at Venue 16 on the outskirts of Ipswich. And the news is that the Paul Jones show for Sunday, July the 19th, has now sold out. There are no tickets left whatsoever. It promises to be one of our greatest gigs. I'll touch wood as I say that, because you never know what's happening in life, do you? But, yeah, the stage is set for the legendary Paul Jones with his all-star band, Sunday the 19th of July. We have sold every single ticket in advance, which we're very pleased about. I'm only sorry that there will be, I'm sure, people that thought, I'll leave it until a bit closer to the time before getting a ticket. I'll be okay, and I'll go and see Paul Jones. Sadly, if that is the case, they have missed out. I like to look at anniversaries from whatever day I'm broadcasting on, from the music world mainly. And on this day in 1942... a member of the Beach Boys was born, Bruce Johnston, who today is celebrating his 84th birthday. Now, Bruce is a fantastic songwriter, so I'm going to play two of his best-known songs back-to-back on HRI, starting with a recording he made with the Beach Boys. This is absolutely beautiful. It's been covered by Art Garfunkel and also Mary Wilson, among others. Disney Girls, 1957. Happy birthday to the man that wrote this, Bruce Johnston.

0: Some of the best recordings of all time coming your way courtesy of Hospital Radio Ipswich on this Saturday morning. Two of them are both written by Bruce Johnston, who is celebrating his 84th birthday today. We began with Disney Girls, 1957, from the Beach Boys, and then Barry Manilow with a song that he really did make his own, but although Barry did write some songs, he didn't write that one. I Write the Songs. That was from the pen of birthday boy Bruce Johnston.
1: 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What would you do if you won?

Another track from my featured album this morning on HRI, Keith Urban. The album's called Flow State, that one originally done by the Little River Band. Help is on its way. It always is from us. We give you lots of information and advice on HRI about all sorts of things, including, of course, things going on here at Ipswich Hospital. For example, have you heard about My Chart? 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Now, around the hospital here, you'll see banners advertising this app. Just point your camera at the QR code to make it even easier to download. And while I'm on the subject of things happening here at Ipswich and Colchester Hospital, come to that, the volunteers team is looking to increase the number of ward visitors and is holding regular bespoke recruitment events every month between now and October. If you'd like to be involved and make a real difference, just search for Volunteer Esneft, where you can read about volunteering at the Trust, applying and joining a recruitment event. And as you walk around the hospital, do take a look at the leaflets in the pockets on the walls. You might find something which makes a difference to you. Information for family carers, volunteering opportunities at the Trust, the latest appeals and upcoming fundraising events from Colchester and Ipswich Hospitals Charity, even the latest hospital radio magazine, which is well worth a look. Hopefully you won't get any sunburn over the next few days. And on the subject of sunburn, this is Graham Gouldman.

10cc's Graham Gordner in solo mode from many decades ago. Sunburn, which I remember was very popular on Radio Orwell back in the, I suppose, must have been the latter part of the 1970s. A great record from Graham Gordner. I think it was from a film of the same name as well. On this day in 1981, Michael Jackson enjoyed his first solo number one here in the UK, and it was with a recording he made a few years earlier for Tamla Motown, One Day in Your Life.

0: Michael Jackson with a solo recording that got him to number one here in the UK on this very day, the 27th of June in 1981. One day in your life.
1: Are you suffering from insomnia, or perhaps you're a bit of a night owl? 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

Last night I was on stage at the John Peel Centre in Stowmarket to host a talking music question and answer session with a guy who was a founder member of Coventry band The Specials in the latter part of the 1970s. They enjoyed enormous success. So my grateful thanks to Horace Panter for making the trip, quite a long trip on a Friday afternoon really from Coventry to take part in the talking music event. I know it meant a lot to all those people that were there, many of whom had the chance to ask a question or two to Horace at the end. And there was a long queue of people looking to get posters signed, all sorts of memorabilia signed from down the decades. So that was a wonderful event, and nice to see Horace Panter back in Ipswich. He's normally in town as a member of the Dirt Road Bands, so it was great to do something a bit different with him on stage and have a chat about his long and successful career, not only as a musician, he was also a teacher for a while and is making quite a name for himself as a pop artist, and his work is well worth investigating online. So thanks again, Horace. And I thought I'd play a triple play now from The Specials by way of thanks to Horace and to recall one of the great English bands from the latter part of the 70s, early 80s. We're going to start with this, A Message to You, Rudy.

Originally done by Dandy Livingstone, the Specials with a message to you, Rudy. Now, after I had finished at the John Peel Centre last night, I got into my car, and on the radio, as soon as it came on, was this track by the Specials, Do Nothing.

It was a bit spooky, actually, having just done the question and answer session with the Horace Panther on stage at the John Peel Centre. My car was parked just over the road, and at the end of the night, I went back to the car. And the first thing I always do, even before switching the engine on sometimes, is put the radio on. And what should be playing then? Do Nothing by The Specials, which we've just heard on Hospital Radio Ipswich. A little bit spooky. And talking of which, this is one of the great records of the early part of the 1980s. An absolute classic. The Specials with Ghost Town.

0: thanks again to Horace Panter from The Specials for visiting Stowmarket last night. Really enjoyable question and answer session, a talking music event at the John Peel Centre. We've just heard The Specials then, three from them, A Message to You, Rudy, Do Nothing, and the full-length version, because you deserve it, of Ghost Town.
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The new covers album from New Zealand country star Keith Urban is my featured CD on this morning's Saturday Music Mix. It's called Flow State, and I'm pretty sure you'll recognise this one.

That one features guitarist John Mayer, sounding superb as ever. Keith Urban and John Mayer, Guitar Man, originally done by Bread in the early part of the 1970s. And that's the final track on Keith Urban's excellent new sort of yacht rock album called Slow State, which I've been featuring on the programme throughout the morning here on Hospital Radio Ipswich. Bob Davis and Mike Bugg joined forces for music from stage and screen. That's at midday through until 1 o'clock, so stay tuned for that if you can. I've got a couple more songs at least to share with you. First of all, this new recording by Suffolk jazz star Polly Gibbons. She's from Framlingham, and this is Billy Preston's Will It Go Round in Circles?

What a voice. Polly Gibbons, Will It Go Round in Circles? Thank you very much indeed for your company this morning. It's been a real pleasure being with you on Saturday morning on HRI for a change. I'll leave you with Crosby, Stills and Nash. Just a song before I go. Bye for now. Do take care. Very best wishes.

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2: From the Sky News Centre at midday, families, volunteers and emergency crews are searching through rubble in Venezuela, where time's running out to find survivors after two major earthquakes. More than 900 people are known to have died and over 50,000 others are still missing. Several countries have pledged support, including the UK. Cynthia DeSantis is the founder of a British charity supporting free healthcare for Venezuelans. She feels the response has been quite sluggish.
3: The system to receive humanitarian support is not there. And that's one of the problems that we have, that it's not easy for the government and for the rescue teams on the ground to actually be able to receive, to accept that support.
2: Iran's responded after the US attacked its radar, missile and drone sites. Washington says it took action after accusing Tehran of launching drones in the Strait of Hormuz and hitting an American cargo ship. Now Iran says it's targeted US military positions in the region. The Home Secretary's announced reforms to the asylum system. From the autumn, new safe routes for refugees will be opened. An amber extreme warning for heat's been extended for parts of England after 3 days of record-breaking

0: Temperatures. It covers London, southeast England, East Anglia and parts of the East Midlands until 9am tomorrow. Celebrations are being held across the UK to mark Armed Forces Day today. Military bands, marches and flypasts will happen across more than 200 events. Robert Clark served in the military for 15 years and says today's really important.
1: As a veteran myself and having lost friends who served in Iraq and Afghanistan, I think today's almost a poignant reminder of, you know, everyone who's still in the armed forces, everyone who still gives up their time and their commitments, their family responsibilities, to really put the safety of this nation at the core of their life. And, you know, I pay tribute to them and to people who are still joining.
0: England's place in the knockout rounds of the World Cup has been secured ahead of their final Group L game against Panama later. Results last night, including Spain's 1-0 triumph over Uruguay, means they're assured a place in the last 32. And that's the latest.

Hello, I'm Mike Bugg, and thanks for joining me for another 60 minutes of your favourite songs from both stage musicals and the silver screen. Our featured musicals today are The Sound of Music and Grease. We also have songs from Hello Dolly, Avenue Q, and Billy Elliot. We start, however, with the Broadway cast of A Chorus Line, with a show-stopping number from that show, One. Here they are.

Yes. Crazy for You was an award-winning musical that opened on Broadway in 1992, though most of the songs from it were previously featured in a George and Ira Gershwin's 1930 show called Girl Crazy. Here is Sarah Vaughan with a song from Crazy for You, Someone to Watch Over Me.

Yes, terrible one. Our first featured musical today is The Sound of Music, written by Richard Rodgers and Oscar Hammerstein. It's based on Maria von Trapp's book, The Story of the Trapp Family Singers. The original 1959 Broadway production starred Mary Martin, but it's the 1965 film with Julie Andrews that is probably most fondly remembered.

0: Yes, the Sound of Music, and Julie Andrews, of course, stars as Maria, the young nun sent to be the governess of seven children of Captain Von Trapp. In the song Do Re Mi, she attempts to win the confidence of the children by teaching them to sing.
1: Let's start at the very beginning, a very good place to start. When you read, you

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Now, children, do, re, mi, fa, so, and so on are only the tools we use to build a song. Once you have these notes in your heads, you can sing a million different tunes by mixing them up, like this. So, do, la, fa, mi, do, re. Can you do that?

The Sound of Music had several songs that have become popular away from the musical itself. Vince Hill, for example, had his biggest hit in 1967 with his recording of Edelweiss.

Yes, Edelweiss, Vince Hill's top 1967 hit. Edelweiss is a small white flower found only high up in the Alps, apparently. The song is sung at the end of the musical by Captain Von Trapp as a goodbye to his Austrian homeland. Climb Every Mountain, on the other hand, is an inspirational piece sung at the beginning of the show by the Mother Abbess, encouraging people to take every step to fulfil their dreams. This has been recorded many times, this song, and this is Shirley Bassey's version.

the powerful voice of Shirley Bassey. I'm going to leave the Sound of Music now with a song from the show that's sung by one of my favourite jazz singers, Al Giroux. Here he lists his favourite things.

Yeah, it's a little bit different from Julie Andrews, isn't it? Al Jarreau with hers favourite things. Hello Dolly was a 1964 musical by Jerry Herman. The Broadway shows starred Carol Channing as Dolly, a role played by Barbara Streisand in the 1965 film, and by Danny LaRue in a London production. This is from the original cast recording of the original Broadway cast recording of Hello Dolly, and it's the title song.

Carol Channing with the rest of the original Broadway cast there. Louis Armstrong had a big hit, of course, with that song, and he did actually have a small cameo role in the Barbra Streisand film version. A song now from an unusual stage musical that featured performers with hand puppets, Avenue Q. The singer on this recording is one of the original cast members, Stephanie D'Abruzzo, an actress puppeteer who has also worked with the Muppets and on Sesame Street.

Sorry, I couldn't resist that. Both of those songs came from Avenue Q. There's a fine, fine line, and I'm not wearing underwear today. But I am. Right. I've got to have gone to Greece now. And Greece was originally a stage musical first performed in 1971 and set in a fictional school, Rydell High. I think it was named after Bobby Rydell. In 1959, the school, the show is based, with its themes of teenage pregnancy and peer pressure, gang violence. It's a musical that wouldn't be made today, but however, it still remains very popular. And the 1978 film version was shown on BBC at last Christmas. I'm going to play three songs from the shows. The first features Craig McLachlan and Debbie Gibson, who were the stars of the 1993 West End production. This is their version of Summer Nights.

Yes, the cast of the West End production, that was Craig McLachlan and Debbie Gibson, in the roles, of course, that's played in the film version by John Travolta and Olivia Newton-John. Here is Olivia Newton-John with singing as Sandy, hopelessly devoted to you.

Yes, and our last song from Greece is the song that went to number one in the UK charts in 1978. It stayed there for 9 weeks. Olivia Newton-John and John Travolta's You're the One That I Want.

0: Yeah, it's Olivia Newton-John and John Travolta. I'm going to finish today's show with a song from the musical Billy Elliot. The musical tells a story of a motherless miner's son who takes ballet lessons. The music was written by Elton John, and the song I'm going to play is the song that was sung by Billy at his audition for a place at the Royal Ballet School. So as we listen to Electricity, I'll say goodbye. So for me, Mike, goodbye. Here's Billy Elliot.
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3: From the Sky News Centre at 1, there are questions about the humanitarian response to the earthquakes in Venezuela as rescuers work to find survivors before a crucial window closes. More than 50,000 people are still missing, but some of the international help promised is yet to be seen. Matt Hasdell's from a UK-based search and rescue charity. He's trying to get rescuers, a search dog and equipment out there, but he's stuck at Madrid airport.
4: It's really, really sad scenes of people with their jeans or pouring through the rubble with bare hands. We can bring our specialist equipment and our expertise to be able to coordinate the operation and hopefully help save some lives. Because at the end of the day, that is our priority, to get people out of that rubble. And, you know, we're saving as many lives as possible.
3: A recent ceasefire between the US and Iran is being seriously tested after Washington launched strikes on Iranian missile sites. The US says it's in response to Tehran's attack on a commercial ship in the Strait of Hormuz. An amber weather warning for extreme heat has been extended for parts of England. It covers London and southeast England, East Anglia and parts of the East Midlands until 9 a.m. tomorrow. The King's offered his warmest good wishes as he opened the seventh session of Scottish Parliament. MSPs and dignitaries gathered in the Holyrood Chamber alongside Charles and the Queen this morning. The monarch has addressed everyone there.
5: Let us continue to show by example debate can be carried out with respect, disagreement is possible while honouring one another's dignity, and it is recognised that all those engaged in public service are seeking the same end, the good of the society we serve.
3: First Minister John Swinney's responded to the King's address, calling for cooperation amongst the Scottish people. Armed Forces Day celebrations are underway to honour the contribution of veterans, serving personnel and cadets. More than 200 events are taking place across the country. And Scotland have been given a 0.

0.05% chance of making the World Cup knockout stages. They're currently 10th in the rankings of third place teams and need to be in the top 8 to progress. And that's the latest.

We here at Hospital Radio Ipswich like to take you back. Back this time to the days of the 50s and 60s. Coffee shops and crackly old medium wave radios and the jukebox. Sneak out without the boss seeing you and meet up with our very own Chris Thorne every lunchtime as he selects the best from these two wonderful decades. That's a date then. Chris Thorne and you, every lunchtime at 1 o'clock here on Hospital Radio Ipswich, your bedside friend.

Well, a very good afternoon and welcome to the Lunchtime Jukebox here on Hospital Radio Ipswich with me, Chris Thorne, and I shall be with you for the next hour playing you some good music. Slightly different programme today, folks. Rather than just 50s and 60s, it's going to be a mix of records that maybe you don't hear so much on the radio these days, and I think they should be played a bit more because I think they're decent records. Hope you'll agree with some of the choices I've made today. Starting off there with Johnny Hates Jazz and Turn Back the Clock. And yeah, we're turning back the clock to go back to the 60s, but also 70s and 80s as well. A good mix of music, hopefully, in the next hour to keep you entertained. Okay, and I hope you're going to stay with me, which is a clue to the next record. This is Marianne Faithfull, and she wants you to come and stay with her.

There we are, Marianne Faithfull there wants you to come and stay with her. So come and stay with me for the next 50-odd minutes now, and hopefully enjoy the good music that we're going to offer you here on Hospital Radio Ipswich, your bedside friend. OK, going to move on now to a track which is, again, not played enough on the radio as far as I'm concerned. And this is by the Detroit Spinners, and this one is Could It Be I'm Falling In Love?

Well, Tamla Motown really took off in the 60s, and there were so many groups that featured in the charts. The Supremes obviously come to mind, but also the Four Tops, Temptations, and many, many more. And I was amongst a lot of people that bought Tamla Motown records. So I'm going to play two of them for you right now. And first one is Mary Wells' My Guy, which was probably the first Tamla Motown record I bought, although it did come out actually on the Stateside label, but it was Tamla Motown. And then following that, we'll have a track by the Four Tops. So first up, it's Mary Wells and My Girl. My Guy, in fact. Temptations was My Girl, wasn't it? My Guy, back to 1964 with this one.

There we are. That was The Times and Miss Grace. That's a good record. I do like that one. I would guess mid-70s. I'm not too sure, but I would guess mid-70s. But it's a good record. And talking of good records, this one always reminds me of football. Going to football and watching Ipswich Town when they were in Europe and playing some of the top teams. And this record, I always remember, came blasting out on the loudspeakers at half-time and always made an impression on me. It's a really good record. Hope you like this one. This one is Pussycat and Mississippi.

Well, do you remember that one? That was Jimmy Gilmer and his Fireballs and Sugar Shack. Talking of sugar, I'm going to play you now a track that I particularly like by Nancy Sinatra. It's called Sugar Town, so we're staying with the theme of sugar, but just reminded me of that smell that used to cover the docks in Ipswich when they were, when the sugar beet was being dealt with. And we haven't got that smell anymore. I suppose Berry have probably got it, but it was a very distinctive smell, wasn't it? I can remember going around the docks and getting that smell for quite some time, but no more anyway. But anyway, this is a good record. It's Nancy Sinatra and Sugar Town.

hopefully you're enjoying the choice of music. We're more than halfway through the programme. Time flies, doesn't it? And I'm going to have trouble squeezing in all the records that I had lined up to play for you today. But hopefully you're enjoying the music and you're comfortable in bed there listening to Hospital Radio Ipswich. Don't forget, Hospital Radio Ipswich has a regular request programme every evening between 8 o'clock and 10 o'clock. So if you'd like something played, you have a very easy access to the record library here at Hospital Radio Ipswich. Give us a call. If you're in the hospital, it's star 800 from your unit by the side of your bed. If you're ringing on an outside line, it's 01473 704 666. And just a note that when you leave hospital, you can still listen to Hospital Radio Ipswich and keep in touch by tuning in to hri.org.uk on Tinternet, or also asking Alexa, just say, "Alexa, play Hospital Radio Ipswich," and she will tune in to this very station. So you can keep in touch, and hopefully you'll enjoy the music that we play throughout the day, because we're open 24 hours a day, 7 days a week. Okay, so we're going to stick with the girls now, and I'm going to play this one, which is a particular one that I like, by Shania Twain, and it's a slower one, but I think it's a really nice track. This one is Shania Twain and "You've Got Away."

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Well, I do like that track. That's Roseanne Cash, and I really do like it. It's Blue Moon with Heartache. I hope you enjoyed that one. Well, we've had a few lady singers recently. Let's have an old boy. This one is Bobby Darin, and goes back to the 60s, of course, and this is Bobby Darin and his Dream Lover.

That's the Bee Gees bringing our programme to an end today. We've played quite romantic music, haven't we? I hope you've enjoyed it. Hope you've enjoyed the choice of music. You've been listening to the Lunchtime Jukebox here on Hospital Radio Ipswich with me, Chris Thorne. All that remains is for me to wish you all the very best and stay tuned to Hospital Radio Ipswich. And the news is coming up after I leave.

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3: From the Sky News Centre at 2, families of loved ones stuck under rubble in Venezuela are searching for their own relatives days after two devastating earthquakes. Authorities have blocked access to the hardest hit area, saying the chaos and traffic was hampering rescue efforts. There are concerns about a lack of international support on the ground. Here's Defence Secretary Dan Jarvis.
4: My heart goes out to all of those who've been affected by this terrible incident in Venezuela. I know that we have deployed a search and rescue crew. I'm very grateful to the RAF for the support that they have given in terms of being able to do that.
3: A body's been found in the search for a 15-year-old boy who went missing in a Hampshire lake. The teenager was last seen in the water at Testwood Lakes near Totton on Wednesday. His family has been informed. An amber heat warning for the southeast of England has been extended after 3 days of record-breaking June temperatures. The Met Office says the extension will last until 9 tomorrow morning. The Prince and Princess of Wales have praised the country's servicemen and women as they commemorated Armed Forces Day. A post on their social media account reads, "Honouring service and sacrifice." To sport, and top tennis players have started limiting and timing media appearances ahead of Wimbledon, which is starting on Monday. They argue they deserve a bigger share of revenues, even though prize money at the Grand Slams increased by 20%. World number one Aryna Sabalenka says they need to make their voices heard.
5: "We do it for the tour. We don't do it for ourselves. We do it for the rest of the players who's really suffering to even hire a coach. And, you know, it's not an easy life for players who is like lower in the ranking. So we do it for them. And I really hope that the crowd, and I'm more than sure that the crowd understand us."
3: And England's cricketers have wobbled on day three of the deciding test against New Zealand. They are on 318 for six, trailing by 120 runs. And that's the latest. I'm Victoria Lawrence.

the second movement of the Symphony No. 7 in D minor by Dvorak, played by the Berlin Philharmonic Orchestra and Raphael Kubelik. Good evening, my name is John Alderson, and welcome to an hour of my favourite classics. We move now to London of the 1720s, and the German composer George Frederick Handel was in residence and being very, very successful as well. He wrote for the public rather than just specialist music lovers. Here's one of his songs. It's called Where'er You Walk, and to sing it, Bryn Terfel, accompanied by the Scottish Chamber Orchestra and Sir Charles McCarris.

Bryn Terfel there, accompanied by the Scottish Chamber Orchestra under Sir Charles McCarris, and that aria by Handel entitled Where'er You Walk. In the United States of America, there's a musicologist called Frank Forman who has listed all of the recordings of the great German pianist Wilhelm Kempff, going from cassettes, old-fashioned LP records, right through to CDs. But the one he hasn't got, he says, is the Chopin Second Piano Concerto. I think I can beat Frank Forman here. I've got three copies of it. It's just knowing where to look for it or how to look for it. It's not quite as straightforward as it might be. Anyhow, Wilhelm Kempff is going to perform for us the second movement of the Chopin Second Piano Concerto, and the Czech Philharmonic Orchestra is conducted by Karel Ancel.

second movement there from the Piano Concerto No. 2 by Chopin. Wilhelm Kempf was the piano soloist with the Prague Philharmonic Orchestra, sorry, the Czech Philharmonic Orchestra, conducted by Carol Ansel. When I was a kid in school back in the early 60s, my music teacher, the great Charles Spinks, famous as an organist and harpsichord player, introduced me to this performance of Beethoven's Symphony No. 5. It was conducted by the German conductor Bruno Walter, who made his home during his latter years in New York, and the Columbia Record Company formed an orchestra called the Columbia Symphony Orchestra so he could record the complete Beethoven symphonies. And I'm sure you've never heard a first movement of Beethoven's Symphony No. 5 quite like this one.

The first movement there of Beethoven's Fifth Symphony. Superb performance, breakneck speed, with the Columbus Symphony Orchestra conducted by Bruno Walter. Next, Bryn Terfel returns to sing for us a traditional Irish melody with words by Yorkshireman Fred Weatherly. And the song is Danny Boy. This arrangement, by the way, the orchestral arrangement, is by Chris Hazel.

Bryn Terfel there, and Danny Boy. The Czech composer Smetana, next on my list for this evening, and one of his bits of program music, pieces that tell stories, basically. And the story to this one, which is called Vltava, with an alternative name of the Moldau, which describes the course of a river, starting with a warm spring, a cool spring, flowing through meadowlands, through a forest, past a village wedding, then past rapids, and finally through the mighty city of Prague. So Vltava, played for us here by the Vienna Philharmonic Orchestra, conducted by James Levine.

Voltava by Smetana. That's one of a set of four pieces which he wrote entitled My Fatherland. The Vienna Philharmonic Orchestra and James Levine conducting. My music teacher when I was at school, a man called Charles Spinks, who was a very famous organist and harpsichordist, appearing on many records in the 50s, 60s and 70s, said that he really enjoyed the music of Frederick Delius, a composer whose style was different to everybody else's, using lots of interesting chords. And we're going to leave you now with one of his pieces. It's The Walk to the Paradise Garden. My name is John Alderton. I hope you've enjoyed my choice of music, and I hope that maybe if you have, you'll give some feedback. You can listen to us anytime on TuneIn radio app, on a smartphone, a tablet or a computer, and that's anywhere worldwide. From me, John Alderton, good night.

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3: From the Sky News Centre at 3, Defence Secretary Dan Jarvis says he's going to look straight away at whether the government can help a UK-based search and rescue team get to Venezuela. A group from Servon International, including a sniffer dog, are stranded at an airport in Madrid with their specialist equipment. They say commercial flights won't take them. Matt Hasdell from the charity says they are desperately trying to get there.
4: It looks pretty tough. It looks like they're having a lot of challenges coordinating the search operation, and obviously what we're going to hopefully brings to the table and why we're so keen to get out there as quickly as possible is we've got specialist search equipment, search dog, which could probably do the job of an entire search team on its own.
3: More than 900 people are known to have been killed, with 55,000 reported missing. Elsewhere, police searching for a teenager in open water near Southampton have found a body. The 15-year-old boy was last seen in Testwood Lakes on Wednesday during record-breaking temperatures. An amber weather warning for extreme heat has been extended for parts of England. It covers London and southeastern England, East Anglia and parts of the East Midlands until 9 tomorrow morning. Two 17-year-old boys from Cardiff have been arrested in Thailand. South Wales police say they are looking into the circumstances of the teenager's trip. The Foreign Office is in contact with Thai authorities. The King has offered his warmest good wishes as he opened the seventh session of Scottish Parliament. MSPs and dignitaries gathered alongside Charles and the Queen.
5: Let us continue to show by example debate can be carried out with respect, disagreement is possible while honouring one another's dignity. And it is recognised that all those engaged in public service are seeking the same end, the good of the society we serve.
3: In sport, American Madison Keys has won the Eastbourne Open tennis title for the third time. She beat Tatiana Maria in straight sets for her first tournament win of the season. She's now won 11 career titles. That's the latest. I'm Victoria Lawrence.

0: Attention, everyone. The unpleasant noise you are about to hear coming from your radio is not a mistake. 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

would like to welcome all staff, patients and listeners on the internet. Welcome to Red River Rock 1959. Music from the 50s and 60s. And new groups have worked the circuit today. There you had Love Letters in the Sand, Pat Boone. Next one I'm going to play is a very special boy, Carol King from 1959. Singer, songwriter, been in the music industry since 1958.

How could you forget the Playboys, a teen group, doo-wop, on the Ace record label from Louisiana. Before that, A Very Special Boy, Carol King from 1959. Now I Want to Be Your Boyfriend, Roy Tyson said. Rare up-tempo doo-wop again from 1963.

Roy Tyson there, and I Want to Be Your Boyfriend from 1963. Now up, it's Keeps Right on Hurtin', Johnny Tilson. A number 31 for Johnny in 1962. Johnny had 9 top 10 hits in the 1960s.

Let It Rock, The Refreshments. It's a Swedish rock group formed in 1989 in Gävle, plays covers of rock and roll songs. The next one is Linda Lou, Ray Sharp, recorded in May of 1959, reached number 46 on the Billboard Hot 100.

maybe the Chantels from 1958. One of the very early girl groups there. Started in 1954. The first song that they had was He's Gone, and the second one was Maybe. Now we're going to have Moulin Rouge. This is the Blackwells from 1960.

Wow, Moulin Rouge, Where Is Your Heart, The Blackwells from 1960. The Chordettes, a girl group started in the late 1940s through the 50s. In the 50s, they had Mr. Sandman and Lollipop was their big hits for the girls. This one came at the end of the 1950s. They did carry on a few other hits into the early 1960s. This is No Other Arms, No Other Lips. If I actually had to pick a top 25, this might be in the top 25.

No Other Arms, No Other Lips, the Chordettes from 1959. Going to go to Buddy Holly now, and it's called Now We're One, a song you don't really hear on the radio. This one came from the Buddy Holly Story, Volume 2, 1960.

Nowhere One, Buddy Holly, from the Volume 2 Buddy Holly Story from 1960. The Teen Commandments here. Three stars talk you through this one, only about 1 minute and 40 seconds. Paul Anka, George Hamilton IV, and Johnny Nash.

0: Number 9. Avoid following the crowd. Be an engine, not a caboose. 10. Or even better, keep the original 10 commandments.
1: The 10 commandments. It was Paul Anka, George Hamilton IV, and Johnny Nash. Now we're going to have Venus in Blue Jeans. Mark Winter, number 4, 1962. His second hit got to number 6. Go Away, Little Girl.

Venus in Blue Jeans, Mark Winter from 1962. We're going to have Wipeout now. This is a drum solo from Sandy Nelson, doing a Safaris number, that was. Let There Be Drums was a big hit for Sandy, got to number 3. This is Wipeout.

Wipeout drum solo by Sandy Nelson. You Are the Only One, Dodie Stevens, best known for her 1959 song Pink Shoelaces. It debuted at 96 on the Billboard Hot 100 when Stevens was one day short of her 13th birthday. She eventually peaked at number 3. Dodie had other hits like this one. I'm now going to play. This is You Are the Only One.

what you gonna do, Hayden Thompson said. Now we're going to have Witch Doctor David Seville, 1958, the original one with them Chipmunks. Hit number 11, they had other hits. Ragtime Cowboy Joe was one of them.

The Witch Doctor, David Seville and the Chipmunks from 1958. Who's Sorry Now, Kathy Kirby. Born Kathleen O'Rourke. Other hits for Kathy was Dance On, Secret Love and Let Me Go Lover.

Sorry Now, Kathy Kirby from 1963. This next song is quite a nice one. Who Said a Boy Couldn't Cry? Rare Tina, Bobby Sharp and the Impressions. Bobby Sharp actually wrote Unchained My Harp, and Ray Charles had a big hit with that one. This is Who Said a Boy Couldn't Cry, and this is Bobby Sharp.

Who Said a Boy Couldn't Cry, Red Heena, Bobby Sharp and the Impressions. We don't have to say much about Carl Perkins because we all know what Carl Perkins done in the 1950s. He just rocked and rolled, and this one is no exception. This is a whole lot of shaking going on.

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3: From the Sky News Centre at 4, Venezuela's acting president says 10 more countries are joining rescue efforts in the frantic search for survivors from Wednesday's earthquakes. The back-to-back tremors are known to have killed more than 900 people. 55,000 are reported missing. British national Dom Bennett describes his experiences.
4: I was in a small beach town as the earthquake hit. One of my friends was in the water. I went in to try and rescue them. We nearly both ended up dead. The earthquake caused the tide to retreat, and then a lot of large waves kind of came over the top of us, so it was quite traumatic.
3: Police searching for a teenager who went missing after swimming in a lake near Southampton have found a body. A 22-year-old has also died after getting into difficulty in a river in Shrewsbury. After 3 days of record-breaking June temperatures, the Met Office has extended an amber heat warning. It'll affect the southeast of England and is in place until 9 tomorrow morning. Irianna lives in temporary accommodation in London. She suffers from Graves' disease, which means she's already prone to overheating.
5: It's all night 30.1, something like that, all these days. Heat produces much more hormones, which can even kill me because overactive thyroid is like autoimmune. My body attack myself.
3: The Home Secretary is setting out plans to speed up the introduction of new legal routes for refugees to come into the UK. Shabana Mahmood says she'll also be closing loopholes that have been abused. Sport: England's cricketers have been bowled out for 354 in the third test at Trent Bridge, a first innings deficit of 84. Batting again a short time ago, New Zealand were 6-1 with Jofra Archer taking the early wicket, and Emma Raducanu's cut short her practice session at Wimbledon just days before the championship starts. She took to a court in SW19 with strapping on her right ankle. That's the latest. I'm Victoria Lawrence.

Oh, hello. Fancy you being there. Glad you could make it. This is Patrick at Hospital Radio in Ipswich and Aldborough and absolutely everywhere online. HRI.org.uk, the gentle breeze, off and running with Manhattan Transfer on a little street in Singapore, which the production makes me feel a little bit big bandish. Cue Glenn Miller, Little Brown Jug.

0: It has been proven that listening to jazz is both relaxing and therapeutic. I'm Mike Bug, and every evening I play an hour of jazz music, mixing New Orleans traditional jazz with modern cool jazz, big band music, and songs from the great jazz singers, both past and present. 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

Demis Roussos, Forever and Ever. I can just smell that village salad and some nice grilled fish and some fresh out of the fryer chips. Naughty but nice, here you come again, Dolly Parton.

Every weekday morning, right here on Hospital Radio Ipswich, our country programme with Peter Green and Dolly Parton on the Gentle Breeze, Here You Come Again. Requests tonight, if you'd like a tune, give us a buzz right now. Ipswich 704 666. Ipswich 704 666.

My goodness me, Elvis Presley, his catalogue of fine tunes. Think back to the mid-50s, the rock and roll stuff, and then there he was in the early 70s, singing Always On My Mind with that wonderful strings orchestra. And you heard it right here on The Gentle Breeze from Hospital Radio Ipswich. I got some news about the Talk Club in Ipswich. We'll play a couple of 70s tunes. This, a lady who went all over the place with an enormous hit, Emotion. Top three, Billboard 100 in the States, number two in her native Australia, and a top 20 hit in the UK for Samantha Sangs.

the 1970s disco floor filler, eh? Time's Miss Grace on the Gentle Breeze from Hospital Radio Ipswich. Patrick Little 5, and then it's All That Jazz. Talk Club, yes, it's the nationwide and international program that started in 2018. It's a talking and listening club for men, offering talking groups, sports groups and therapy to keep people mentally fit. The Ipswich Talk Club is hosted in the Champions Lounge at Portman Road every Tuesday evening between 7 and 8:30, excluding first team match days, of course. More info about the programme can be found by going online and looking up a Talk Club. Joe Thompson leads the session as the Ipswich Talk Club's club captain, and he can be contacted via 07967 35881. 07967 35881.

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Back from the 50s through to the 60s and on to the 70s with those old coffee shops, crackly old medium wave radios and wide, wide flares. Sneak out at the break without the boss seeing you and meet up with our very own Chris Thorne as he selects the very best from these decades every lunchtime. That's a date then. Chris Thorne's Lunchtime Jukebox and you. 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Your

Just the Ticket on the Gentle Breeze, the Young Rascals Groovin', with Bruce Springsteen delving into the Tamla Motown catalogue and coming up with a new version of Someday We'll Be Together.

Rocker Bruce Springsteen in a mellow mood and reaching into the Tamla Motown songbook for Someday We'll Be Together. Originally a hit for Diana Ross and the Supremes. So Brucey bonus, here they come now. With the Temptations on the Gentle Breeze. Motown classic. I'm gonna make you love me.

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Memories from the 1960s with the Seekers on that Island of Dreams. What's that? Have I got any new Seekers? Yes, I have. And I'll sort something out for you to the side of 10cc on the Gentle Breeze from Hospital Radio Ipswich.

0: things we do.
1: 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I found that special new Seekers record for you. And by my reckoning, probably their finest.

0: Carly Simon, The Right Thing to Do. Don't forget our request program tonight. If you'd like a special tune, give us a buzz right now. Ipswich 704 treble 6. Ipswich 704 treble 6. And we'll do our very bestest on the request show tonight from Hospital Radio Ipswich.
1: 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Who says that? I do. 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

And clambering up that ladder to the top shelf, guess what I found? Yeah. Don Henley, The End of the Innocents. 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
3: From the Sky News Centre at 5, the King and Queen have posted a message to the people of Venezuela saying they are deeply saddened by the earthquakes and loss of life. More than 900 people are known to have been killed in the back-to-back tremors, while tens of thousands are missing. Cynthia DeSantis is the founder of a British charity supporting free healthcare for Venezuelans. She feels the international response has been quite sluggish.
4: The system to receive humanitarian support is not there. And that's one of the problems that we have, that it's not easy for the government and for the rescue teams on the ground to actually be able to receive, to accept that support.
3: A teenager and two men have died after getting into difficulty swimming in open water. It brings the total number of drownings in England and Wales during the recent heatwave to 5. Passengers heading to 2 major airports are being urged to check their flight status. Thunderstorms have led to delays and some cancellations at Heathrow and Gatwick. South Wales police are investigating how 2 17-year-old boys from Cardiff came to be arrested during a trip to Thailand. The Foreign Office says it's in contact with authorities there. The Defence Secretary says real progress has been made this week on the long-delayed defence investment plan for the armed forces. But Dan Jarvis admits work with the government is ongoing. He says he's confident he'll get the best deal possible for the military.
5: I'm working incredibly hard to make sure that we get the right mix of resource and capabilities. I want to get that right. I need to be able to look people in the eye, people that I know in the armed forces that I see on a very regular basis, that we've done right by them and right by defence.
3: The document's due to be published before the NATO summit in 10 days. And sport, Britain's George Russell will be on pole position for tomorrow's Formula One Austrian Grand Prix in a Mercedes. Ferrari's Charles Leclerc is also on the front row. And that's the latest. I'm Victoria Lawrence.

to present the one and only Gemma G.

And a very good evening to you, my bedside friend. You're listening to me, Gemma G, here on Hospital Radio Ipswich, kicking off with Louise and Bounce Back. So how many of you have literally melted out of your bed right now? Honestly, it's been very muggy today, very muggy indeed. Yesterday was just unbelievably hot. You just wanted to hibernate. But today, it's been better outside, but inside, it's just as if you've been in a sauna. But nevertheless, between now and 7 o'clock, we're just going to sit back and chill and listen to some great music.

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What a tune from Dire Straits. Money for Nothing here on Hospital Radio, which with myself, Gemma G. And this is Music is My Therapy, which is basically a playlist of feel-good music. So it's just you, me and the bees sprinkled with chocolate. Now this next band is a new one on me. I was at work today and I noticed on the notice board that one had bought tickets to go and see Saint Etienne, and when I saw that I thought, my goodness, it's a French football team, but clearly it's not. So take a listen to You're in a Bad Way. I have absolutely no idea what this is all about, but we shall see.

the vocal talents of Debbie, Harry and Blondie and Denis here on Hospital Radio Ipswich. And it's just gone 5:30, which is normally a time I give you a rundown of all the football scores across the country today. But currently we are out of season and it's all about the internationals. So I'm just having a look to see what is occurring in the FIFA World Cup. And there is some full-time games that have happened in Group H between KP Verde and Saudi Arabia. That was 0-0. Uruguay and Spain was a 1-0 win for Spain. In Group G, it was a 1-1 draw between Egypt and Iran. New Zealand lost 5-1 against Belgium. And in Group L this evening, Croatia and Ghana kick off at 10 o'clock, as well as Panama and England. And I was reading earlier that England have managed to get through to the next round simply because the other teams around them haven't got on as well as they should have, so therefore England are automatically through. Whether that's true or not, I have absolutely no idea. But in the meantime, let's listen now to the Carpenters, and we've only just begun.

To these questions, let's see where it goes. Cause I got some things that I wanna know. Like how your friends are, but you ain't. If you're an eagle, why you letting pigeons in your home? Can't let your potential go to waste, home.

0: about Grange Hill? 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
1: So today I've learnt from our very own Hospital Radio Ipswich social media page that our chairman, John Albra, made a surprise visit to Bournemouth today to congratulate our friend and supporter, Nancy Hall Deviest, after she completed a 1.4-mile swim from Boscombe Pier to Bournemouth Pier to raise money for her favourite radio station. 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
1: 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And that was put together by 99 Souls. And before that, you heard a classic from The Honeys and their debut single, Finally Fanned, back in the early noughties. And of course, a selection of R&B and hip-hop music from H and Ed Sheeran, Stormzy and D Block Europe. 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

Taken from Melanie C's latest release, Sweat. That was her single, Undefeated Champion, here on Hospital Radio Ipswich. And yesterday I read on social media that Wannabe by the Spice Girls, which was obviously a band Melanie C was a part of, had their 30th year anniversary for their debut.

0: Women should do the job. PC Lydia Ward was attacked by Mohamed Fahir Amaz almost 2 years ago. Yesterday, the 21-year-old from Rochdale was jailed for 3.5 years at Liverpool Crown Court. The attack went viral and the officer says the comments on social media were upsetting.
1: Nothing prepares you for being punched in the face. Also, with him holding a mobile phone, so being punched in the face with an object, the shock, the fear, the videos of me had made those comments come to the forefront of should women be police officers, which was upsetting to me.
0: Defence Secretary Dan Jarvis says he's going to look straight away at whether the government can help a UK-based search and rescue team get to Venezuela. A group from Servon International are stranded at an airport in Madrid. A body's been found in the search for a 15-year-old boy last seen in a lake in Hampshire. At least three other people have died in water-related incidents during the recent record-breaking heat wave. An amber weather warning for extreme heat has been extended for those in central and eastern parts of England. It's in place until 9 o'clock tomorrow morning. In sport, England fans are flooding into New York for tonight's World Cup game with Panama, but the team are missing the injured Reece James. Some supporters are still worried about a curse put on Captain Harry Kane by a Ghanaian witch doctor before the last match.
2: Reece James being injured today, who didn't think that was going to happen? Is Thomas Tuchel the only person that didn't think that was going to happen?
3: He should have brought Trent. I don't know what he's going to do, who's going to put right back now, but get Gordon out, Rashford start.
4: They need to show up, man. Hopefully that witch doctor has cleared the curse.
0: And Emma Raducanu has cut short her practice session at Wimbledon just days before the championship starts. She took to a court with strapping on her right ankle and lower leg. That's the latest. I'm Victoria Lawrence.
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6: Thank you, Victoria, as I think learning is good for you. In today's Saturday Fact Bite, on this day in 2014, staff at Dartmoor Prison offered a sun cream to inmates who had managed to climb onto a rooftop during sunny weather the previous week. The Ministry of Justice confirmed. They said that the offer of sun cream was a standard procedure as part of the jail's duty of care that was in line with health and safety rules.
7: Gemma G.

Well, I don't believe it. Sam Fender and Olivia Dean are back at number one with Rain Me In. I have absolutely no idea how many weeks at number one they've been, but it feels as if they've been number one for the last 6 months, or maybe even before that. So I'm kind of reckon that this song is now on par with Whitney Houston's I Will Always Love You, as well as Bryan Adams' Everything I Do For You, because let's face it, those two songs were at number one forever, and it feels like this one has been at number one forever, with a bit of breaks in the middle with Taylor Swift, I Knew You and You Knew Me, or something like that. But nevertheless, what a tune that is. Next up, we have Ton Grennan with How Does It Feel?

Washington State.

The football anthem that has stood the test of time. Badal and Skinner and the Lightning Seeds with Three Lions 98. And football's coming home here on Hospital Radio Ipswich with myself, Gemma G. And congratulations to everyone who took part in the recent Colchester and Ipswich Hospitals charity Extreme Abseil and Skydive Day. The Abseil raised over £60,000 and the Skydive over £10,000. The next big event is the Colour Run in Christchurch Park on the 12th of September. It's always a great fun family event, and if you'd like to join in, then please visit colchesteripswichcharity.org.uk and look for events, or just visit the website to learn more about the amazing work that the charity's team does. The money raised from these fundraisers helps to provide things for patients and staff which the NHS budget can't stretch to. Every penny really does make a difference.

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1: Sleeping.
0: Good. That's what you're meant to do. So why don't you join me, Rick Double, for Sunday breakfast here on Hospital Radio Ipswich. There's lots happening. Word of the day, your mother should know. Pause for thought with the chaplains and Nature Watch. Oh yes, and you'll love the music. Whether you're listening from hospital or from home, keep your calendar clear on Sunday mornings and let's meet up for breakfast. What's your mother should know? You'll have to listen in to find out.

When Pharrell Williams released this song, he was laughing all the way to the bank because what a commercial success Happy was. And I'm sure that made him lots and lots and lots of money. And that one goes out to you, Daniel, who my good friend Mark Ely says listens to my show. So Happy is for you. And next up, here is Justin Timberlake with an original song from, I think it's The Minions, but don't quote me on that. It's Can't Stop the Feeling.

brand new from Taylor Swift, whose wedding is imminent. And that is I Knew It, I Knew You, from the soundtrack to Toy Story 5. And before that, from the soundtrack to Trolls and Not the Minions, that was Justin Timberlake and Can't Stop the Feeling. And Pharrell Williams' Happy was from the soundtrack to Despicable Me 2, which has some Minions in it. I knew there was a Minion somewhere, you know? You're listening to me, Gemma G, here on Hospital Radio Ipswich. It's just gone 6:30, and if you want to add your request to the playlist, then please go to www.hri.org.uk, click the Make Request link, fill out the form and send the request straight through to me here in the studio. And I'm here until 7 o'clock. In the meantime, take a listen to Josh Ross and Akon with Drunk Right Now. Na na na.

bringing contemporary country to your bedside with the sounds of Ella Langley with Choosing Texas, Josh Ross and Akon with Drunk Right Now, Na Na Na, and of course Taylor Swift with I Knew It, I Knew You. Now, this weekend, our next artist, Alexandra Kay, is performing at some BST summertime event in London with Garth Brooks. She just happens to be the support act. So here is her single released last year from her album Second Wind, Phenomenon Energy.

What a tune from Alexandra Kay and Phenomenon Energy. And of course, she is at a gig with Garth Brooks in the UK as we speak. And talking about country music, Shania Twain is the support act for Harry Styles. And I was reading online whereby Harry was performing at the Wembley Stadium yesterday evening. And of course, it's just like the hottest day in the UK ever. It's like the third day in a row where we've broken heat records. And he started choking on water to the extent that he actually fell back, and people thought he was going to kick it there and then. But nevertheless, here is not Shania Twain, but Janet Jackson and Someone to Call My Lover.

0: And actually, this evening's therapy show ends on a summer anthem from Bananarama and Venus on Hospital Radio Ipswich with myself, Gemma G. The Stretch is next after the 7 o'clock news. Until next time, take care and good night. Mwah. Thanks for listening.
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3: From the Sky News Centre at 7, the earthquakes in Venezuela are now known to have killed more than 1,400 people. Well over 50,000 are missing.

0: 31-year-old Kevin Kurgin has been remanded in custody by Guildford magistrates. London Ambulance Service has recorded the busiest day in its history. Nearly 9,000 emergency calls were taken yesterday as the capital endured extreme heat. Two teenagers from Cardiff have been arrested in Thailand. South Wales Police say it has limited information. The Foreign Office is in contact with Thai authorities. Sport England will go top of Group L at the World Cup if they beat Panama tonight. They've automatically reached the knockout phase thanks largely to Spain beating Uruguay. But there's a major worry for Thomas Tuchel. His first choice for right back Reece James is out with a hamstring injury. The Chelsea defender's not expected to recover until much later in the tournament. The England boss insists he has options.
1: We would love to have Reece as a key player. We would love to have him available. He's not available. We will find solutions. That's what we do. It's a short period of time. It's a tournament. We will find solutions.
0: And New Zealand's cricketers have closed day three of the third test in Nottingham on 120 for three in their second innings. That means they lead England by 204 runs with seven wickets in hand. Ben Stokes' side were bowled out for 354. That's the latest. I'm Victoria Lawrence.

Yeah, always leaves you breathless, that one. Don't forget, by contacting us and placing your request this evening, you're helping to shape the request programme and sort of mould it to your

0: personal taste. So during the programme, we'll be reminding you about all the things you can do to contact us, get a request in, get it played between 8 and 10, and generally feel superior. That's the theory, anyway.
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Who else but Ella and Manhattan? That's one of my all-time favourites, actually. Stop sighing, Holman. Now, I hope you're having the best possible day you can have and thinking of making it better still by telephoning us on star 800 from your Hospedia device or calling us on Ipswich 704 666. We're waiting for your call with anticipation.

Redbox there with a hit from more years ago than I care to think about. Lean on Me. Right, okay. So you think you know Suffolk, do you? Let's try you out. Codnam is a village and civil parish in mid-Suffolk district of Suffolk, located to the north of the A14 road, 8 miles north of Ipswich. The parish also includes the hamlet of Codnam Green. In 2011, its population was 620, according to the census. Village facilities include a village shop, which is run by the community, and a cafe, a country club offering themed evenings, darts, pool, snooker, and a large and popular community sports hall, and of course the Church of St Mary. During the Roman occupation of Britain, Codnam was the largest settlement in Suffolk. There were two Roman forts at the site at Baleham House, which was known as Combrifium. The Roman road from Colchester, then called Cambelodunum, to Caister, St Edmund, you're following this lot, then called Venter Econurum, in Norfolk, it ran through Norfolk and to the town itself. Today it's reverted to a rural village with small good amenities, excellent countryside walks and a large and well-equipped children's play area. The place name Codnam is first attested to in the Domesday Book of 1086, where it appears as Coddenham, with just one letter D in the name. The name, by the way, means Coder's Homestead. The village was struck by what is known as an F1T3 tornado on the 23rd of November 1981 as part of the record-breaking nationwide tornado outbreak which took place that day. In 1981, United Kingdom tornado outbreak is regarded as the largest recorded tornado outbreak in European history. Oh dear. In the span of 5 hours and 26 minutes during the late morning and early afternoon of the 23rd of November, as we mentioned earlier on, 104 confirmed tornadoes touched down across Wales and central and northern and eastern England, including, of course, the village of Codnam.

Yeah, Johnny Johnson Orchestra there with It's a Raggedy Waltz. So it is, mate. Okay, where are we off to? Well, we're going to have a little listen to Chaz and Dave. Ain't No Pleasing You. Oh, that reminds me of... I'm not going to say. I might get a frying pan on the head when I get home.

The old Skins are getting a bashing, aren't they? They always conveyed the sort of impression, Chas and Dave, if they sort of came to your party, it would be the party you'd remember for just about ever and a day. Yeah, unforgettable. Just like ABBA. And they say if it wasn't for the nights, oh yes, don't I know. Oh.

0: I think we got the message by now.
1: We were all feeling very, very depressed this morning, and you've all come in and you've cheered us all up, and it's absolutely brilliant, and you do a wonderful job. I'd like to take this opportunity to say thanks very much for all that you do for all the patients in the hospital.
0: Right now, I'm going to remind you that very, very shortly we'll be having our quick quiz, which is where I ask six easy questions. We play a piece of music and you come back with six easy answers. That's how the theory goes, anyway. There are no rules or regulations involved in this. You can take part as an individual, as a team, as a duo, as a tribe, whatever you can whistle up in a couple of moments. You're entitled to do it. So no rules or regulations here. No ceremony on HRI, I can tell you. So that'll be along shortly after we listen to this. Mike and the Mechanics, the way you look at me.

Well, there's Paul Carrack singing away there, and we thought he was in distress at one point playing, but that track. But anyway, he got over it, and it's nice to sort of end in style as we did. Okay, so it's quick quiz time. Yes, it's been threatened a while, has it not? Yes, I don't know. Anyway, here we go. I wish you the best of luck. I pray for you that you will be the winner this time. 6 out of 6. Question 1. Which planet was discovered by Sir William Herschel in 1781? Second question. How many thieves is Ali Baba associated with in the Arabian tale? Question 3. Of which Australian state is Sydney the capital? Fourth question. Patella is the anatomical name for which bone? Question 5. What word comes before Grigio, Meunier and Noir in the name of wine grape varieties? And lastly, question 6. In which classic Ealing comedy does Alec Guinness play the sinister professor Marcus? Ooh, if you're really young, that could be a difficult one to answer, couldn't it? OK, well, while you're thinking about that, we'll give you a bit of music from Ian Menzies, and he's playing the Barnyard Blues.

Oh, you almost caught me out there. I was just tapping my feet away there for a little private session all on my own. OK, now then, let's go back to this question one and have a look, see what's going on. Which planet was discovered by Sir William Herschel was the number one question, the first question, and the answer to that is Uranus. I'm not referring to anything other than a planet up in the sky. Question two. How many thieves is Ali Baba associated with in the Arabian tale? That's 40. 40 thieves. The third question, of which Australian state is Sydney the capital? That's New South Wales. I knew you knew that one. Question four was, patella is the anatomical name for which bone? Well, that's your kneecap. So if you're on course, you've got 4 out of 4 here. Question five, slightly trickier perhaps. What word comes before Grigio, Mounia and Noir in the name of a wine grape variety? Well, it's Pinot, Pinot Grigio, etc., etc. Question six, the last one. In which classic Ealing comedy does Sir Alec Guinness play the sinister Professor Marcus? And that was The Lady Killers. Hopefully you knew the answer to that. I was willing you to think up what the clue might be on to get to there. Anyway, and six out of six for anybody. Hands up, please. Let's see how you've done. Here we go. Down the ladder again. 5 out of 6. 4 out of 6. 3 out of 6. Oh, every day it's the same, you know. I give up sometimes. I never seem to win out of this lot.

Well, there we are, Billy Fury in Thoughts of You. Well, just like us, really, we think of you a lot, and we're hoping you're going to sort of shape the next show by requesting lots of music which you really like, personally like, and, well, you must know more about music than us lot when it comes down to it. If you're thinking about placing your request here, you ought to dial Ipswich 704666. Just remember, our request programme goes out between 8 and 10 each evening, so it helps if you specify what period you would like the track to be played, or the tracks, plural, who knows. So with well over 90,000 odd tracks in our record library, we reckon we've got a pretty sporting chance of being able to help you out.

The Emerald, no, I say the Emerald Detroit. It's the Detroit Emeralds. Let's get it the right way around, and they feel the need. Yeah, so do I, really. I had to inform you about a Suffolk hero here, actually. And this evening we have Randolph Fiennes. Randolph Fiennes was born in Ipswich on the 22nd of December 1962. This diverse, multi-awarded winning actor has played a whole host of characters during his 30-year-plus acting career, from Lord Voldemort in Harry Potter to M in James Bond. Fiennes has worked alongside the likes of Michael Gambon, Liam Neeson and Colin Firth. His credits also include Schindler's List, The Constant Gardener and The English Patient. He is the 8th cousin of the Prince of Wales and the 3rd cousin of adventurer Ranulph Fiennes. He is the eldest of 6 children, and his siblings include Joseph Fiennes as well as Martha Fiennes, a director in a film, Inigin, he played the title role. Magnus Fiennes, a composer. Sophie Fiennes, a filmmaker. And Jacob Fiennes, a conservationist. Ralph Fiennes is a UK UNICEF ambassador. And for the record, his full name is Ralph Nathaniel Twistleton Wickham Fiennes. My word, that's a passage to read and a half there, isn't it? In 2017, Ralph Fiennes' suburban was given a citizenship to honour his work in the country. Obtaining a citizenship of an Eastern European country by a Western film star is rather uncommon, and Fiennes is the first major foreign star to be granted citizenship of that country. The initiative to give away honorary citizenship came from Serbia's culture ministry, although, of course, he still retains his British passport and citizenship. So that's Sir Ralph Fiennes for you as a Suffolk hero for the...

That's the Bee Gees. And Tragedy. Well, they've had their share of tragedy during their life, I think. Anyway, let's move on briefly before we get controversial with our featured artist of the evening, which happens to be a fellow called James Booker. It was the legendary Louisiana musician Dr. John who memorably described James Booker as the best black gay one-eyed junkie piano genius New Orleans has ever produced. Though Booker, who died from hard living in 1983 at the age of 43, would have undoubtedly approved of the description. It does diminish his musical stature somewhat, while only hinting at his flamboyance and talent for self-destruction. In a recent documentary, Bio Maharaja, which was screened at the Barbican as part of the London Jazz Festival, Booker emerges as a complex figure dogged by demons and an on-off addiction to heroin. When I moved to New Orleans in 2006, I heard his name a lot, says its director Lily Keber, who hails from Georgia. Local musicians would tell me these mad stories about Booker throwing up on his piano or playing with syringes stuck in between the keys. He was a mythical figure by then, not least because his records were just so hard to find. Then I finally heard his songs playing on a jukebox in a local dive, and that was it. From that moment onwards, I was hooked. So that's the story of our featured artist this evening, Mr. James Booker. And here he is with Gonzo.

that's the end of another program. We've had a good listen to James Booker, been entertained, I hope, and it's time for me to clear off for another day. Well, I very much enjoyed your company, and sadly, we've run out of time and space, so it's time for me to hand over to your request show. 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

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I'll be back at the same time tomorrow. I hope that wherever you are, you'll join me again. Stop wincing. Anyway, this is Derek Holman, hoping you're having a good day and reminding you to place your requests on Star 800 or phone us on Ipswich 704-666 right now. Look after yourself. God bless. Bye-bye.

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3: From the Sky News Centre at 8, the number of people killed in the two earthquakes in Venezuela has now risen to 1,430. Tens of thousands are still missing. The US says it's sending additional military capabilities to assist with relief efforts. A female police officer who had her nose broken during an assault at Manchester Airport wants her attacker to say sorry. Lydia Ward says Mohamed Fahir Amaz punched her with a mobile phone in 2024 during an incident widely circulated on social media. Yesterday, the 21-year-old from Rochdale was sentenced to 3.5 years in prison. Ms. Ward, who's now a sergeant, says she'd never been more frightened.
4: Even though I know I'm a police officer and I

0: They've begun the tournament with a win followed by a draw. These fans in New York believe they can continue their unbeaten run.
1: It's definitely going to be more interesting today now with that Ghana score.
2: I think this game they'll show that they're the best team in the group and hopefully score a few goals.
3: It's coming up, it's coming, football's coming.
0: And the Prince and Princess of Wales have honoured the country's servicemen and women on Armed Forces Day. A post on their social media account read, "Honouring service and sacrifice." That's the latest. I'm Victoria Lawrence.

1971, the year that hospital radio in Ipswich began. And here we are, decades later. You're very welcome to the Soul Lounge with me, Patrick, for the next hour. And boy, have we got some soul gold for you. Yes, we

In rhythm. Hope you've had a decent day. This is the Soul Lounge on Hospital Radio from Ipswich. Oh my goodness me, there's some high spirits over in the corner of the Soul Lounge.

Funky Horn to KC back in 73 at Tracy's Nightclub in Carr Street? Or maybe the Chev? Perhaps the First Floor Club? Ah, yes, absolute corkers and classics galore on the Soul

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And here on the Soul Lounge, a couple of Motown classics, beginning with Michael Jackson.

Top Ten 1971 on the Soul Lounge. It is Diana Ross and Remember Me as a Good Thing. And we remember Sam Cooke and this, Cupid.

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group still going strong and started in 1963. The Three Degrees, My Simple Heart. And Billy Ocean from the 70s as well with this corker.

Watch out, red light spells danger, Billy Ocean. I'm just trying to figure out whether in 1972 it was Footman's in town or whether it had become Debenhams, and whether or not either Footman's or Debenhams had record booths. So you go and spend your money on a Saturday with the latest sounds. Because in 1972, a 45 RPM single was 45 pence. That's the equivalent of £6 and ninepence today. And if you parted with 45 pence for this 45 RPM, you'd have got Have You Seen Her on one side and this on the other.

Oh Girl was the Shy Lights' first and only number one single on the Billboard Hot 100, peaking in that position in May 1972 for just 1 week. It reached 14, same year on the UK singles chart, and a UK hit again 3 years later when reissued as a double A-side with Have You Seen Her? Good then. So, hope you're enjoying the tunes. This is the Soul Lounge.

Soul Lounge and Detroit Spinners, Working My Way Back to You. Let's go back to 1973. Okay, first choice, what is it that you wish to share with the group tonight?

Mafia, R&B and disco. Armed and Extremely Dangerous, that was another of their hits, as well as that, Smarty Pants. You'd be a Smarty Pants if you played the lottery in support of Colchester and British Hospitals charity, because it's £1 a week and you could win 500 or a rollover up to 25 grand.

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Well, 10 o'clock every night on this here radio station, Hospital Radio Ipswich. It is Night Moods and some lovely, lovely tunes just to round off the day or perhaps to ease you through if you're on the night shift. See if we can pack in three more soul classics, beginning with Tavares. Yeah.

is more than a woman. We'll play that for the Ipswich Hospital Community Choir. They meet every Wednesday, 6:15 for a couple of hours at the Courtyard Restaurant at Ipswich Hospital. They've got a website as well, ipshospchoir.org.uk. We've packed in so many tunes, I think we've probably got time for two more.

Top 10 of 1977. Jack in the Box, The Moments. Remember Dance Into That? Memory Lane Cafe, Meeting Place, Lyric Close in Ipswich, every Tuesday from 11 till 2. Oh, something else that I must mention about being a Jack in the Box. We've got so many tunes in and out like a Jack in the Box on the Soul Lounge tonight. And we've almost come to the end of the programme. News on the way. Tune number 18. Thanks for your company. This is Patrick Eden, Hospital Radio. And up to the news we go with Van McCoy doing that hustle. Take care.

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3: From the Sky News Centre at 9, a man's been arrested after a car crashed into several pedestrians. It happened in West London this afternoon. A number of roads are still closed. Nick Qureshi reports.
4: Police were called to Ealing Broadway at around 2:30. Five people were hurt. Three were taken to hospital. None of the injuries is believed to be life-threatening or life-changing. Police say the car didn't stop at the scene but was stopped nearby. A 34-year-old described as a Somalian-born British man was arrested. He's being held on suspicion of attempted murder and dangerous driving. The incident is not being treated as terrorism, but officers say they're keeping an open mind on any potential motive.
3: The earthquakes in Venezuela are now known to have killed more than 1,400 people. Well over 50,000 are missing after Wednesday's back-to-back tremors. International rescue teams are there to help with efforts to find survivors. Two teenagers from Cardiff have been arrested in Thailand. South Wales police say it has limited information. The Foreign Office is in contact with Thai authorities. The Defence Secretary says real progress has been made this week on the long-delayed defence investment plan for the armed forces. But Dan Jarvis admits work with the government is ongoing to get it right. Sport: England kick off against Panama in an hour, knowing a win would secure top spot in Group L at the World Cup. Their opponents are already eliminated. England defender Mark Gay believes that makes them

0: here, touch that dial. Because like the song says, you are out of time. You're almost there, but don't panic. There's still more music to come before you're completely engulfed in the blissful embrace of that little light you see in the distance. Soon you'll be healed, forgiven, and refreshed, free from all trauma, pain, guilt, and shame. You may even forget your own name. But before you dwell in that house forever, here's 30 minutes of easy listening to some slow tracks on 103.5 Dawn FM.
1: 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It's Saturday evening and we're entertaining you with some of the best of our music collection. Don't forget, though, that we've got Night Moods coming up at 10 o'clock. Music for the later.

0: And she'd like a Dolly Parton track. Well, wouldn't we all? And this is 9 to 5.
1: What really happens when Friday comes along?
0: Right, first of the requests for this evening from the dear folk in Somersham Ward. Jean, Sharon, Liz, Ron, Peter and Joe. Thanks very much, all of you there. Nice to have a little bit of a chat as well.
2: Yes, when Friday comes along, we're going to be all right.
0: Well, I bet you were singing along to that, Jean. I was here. We all love a bit of Dolly, don't we? There's nothing like a Dolly mixture. This is a track by Coldplay and it's been requested by Ron. Adventure of a Lifetime. Peter in Somersham would like an Eagles track, and this would be added to my list of songs that sort of sum up feelings in hospital. I think it's called Peaceful Easy Feeling, which I hope you have. Another one, of course, would be Doctor's Orders. I've gone about first cut is the deepest. No, I can't say that.
1: John Cordell with Something for the Weekend, Fridays at 8.
0: Claydon, we're talking about Capel. Oh, dear, took the wrong bus there, then.
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0: Don't forget, programmes through the night will relax and soothe you into Sunday. When we get to the morning, a couple of breakfast shows just to draw your attention to. At 6 o'clock, Mark Healy, and then the Sunday Late Breakfast will be with Rick Double just after the 8 o'clock news.
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0: 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Don't forget Night Moods coming up after the news at 10 o'clock. And if you fancy your choice on Bedside Channel Radio, all you've got to do is get in touch with us. 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

0: Saturday night in here on your bedside friend. 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
3: From the Sky News Centre at 10, England are just kicking off against Panama in their final group game at the World Cup. Let's go live to Joe Rawson in New Jersey.
4: England looking for a win that will secure them top spot in their group against the Panama side. They beat 6-1 in 2018. Saka, Rashford, Rodgers, Quarter and O'Reilly all starting in changes made by Thomas Tuchel. We are just getting underway. It's a very wet and rainy New York, New Jersey stadium.
3: More than 1,400 people have died in the earthquakes in Venezuela. Experts from 10 more countries have tried to help in rescue operations. Elliot Abrams is Donald Trump's former representative to the country. He says the U.S. will provide assistance.
5: Well, this regime has been in place for 20 years. Delcy Rodriguez was vice president. So I don't think we have a special responsibility to rescue all of Venezuela. We have a responsibility as neighbors in the Caribbean area to help, and we will do that.
3: A man has been charged with the murder of a 2-year-old girl in Surrey. Police were called to an address in Chertsey on Thursday following reports of safety concerns. A police officer who had her nose broken in an assault at Manchester Airport says she's frustrated the incident questioned whether women should do the job. PC Lydia Ward was attacked by Mohammed Fahir Amaz almost 2 years ago. Yesterday he was jailed for 3.5 years at Liverpool Crown Court. London Ambulance Service has recorded the busiest day in its history. Nearly 9,000 emergency calls were taken yesterday as the capital endured extreme heat. Demand was higher than the peak of the COVID pandemic. And England's cricketers have been dominated by New Zealand on day 3 of the deciding test. Ben Stokes's side trailed by 204 runs with the tourist on 120 for 3 in their second innings at Trent Bridge. That's the latest. I'm Ruth McKee.

The Windmills of Your Mind. Alison Moyet's own take on that song, which was composed by Michel Legrand and featured in the film The Thomas Crown Affair. This is Night Moods. I'm Tim Ward. You won't hear an awful lot from me. What you will hear is a great variety in late night, easy listening to soothe you into these late hours with some of the best that our record library has to provide. And along the way, I'm going to dip into the memory banks for when I used to do Night Moods many, many years ago, mainly in the 80s and 90s. And I used to have a thing called Night Moods Gold. So I'll select some of the Night Moods Golds as well tonight, if I can remember them. There were so many. So you're in for a treat. It's as simple as that. Alison Moyet, then, first off. And now a young man who's making his name as an R&B artist on the other side of the Atlantic. This is Robin Thicke.

Well, I think that's the first one that I'll badge up. Night Moods Gold, the American Joshua Catterson, who had a phenomenal hit with his first album, Painted Desert Serenade, from which there were two tracks that I used to play a lot on Night Moods. One was called Jesse, and that one was Beautiful in My Eyes. And he was known for allowing people to come along to his concerts and to, like, sit on the side of the stage and sit around him, a friendly bloke, and then at the end he would have a questions and answers session. So, most unusual. The slightly eccentric Joshua Catterson. From an American to a Canadian who is immensely popular these days, here is Michael Bublé, That's All.

Isn't that absolutely wonderful? I'd be an angel, a fine and timely return to form for Randy Crawford.

You're listening to Night Moods on Hospital Radio Ipswich. I'm Tim Ward. I'm here with you playing some really, really good late night, relaxing, soothing, loving music. Some of them may even prompt a tear. And if you've had children of your own and they've flown the nest, then the next two songs are for you. Listen to the lyrics really closely.

Susan K. Bogus, otherwise known as Susie Bogus, and before that, Harry Chapin. Both of them talking about the pain of bringing out a family and not spending enough time with them and then finding it hard to let go. This is Night Moods, and I'm enjoying myself. I hope you are. I hope this is able to soothe you, to relax you. By the way, that last one, that was classic Night Moods gold. This next one, though, is, in a grand scheme of things, relatively new. Although, believe it or not, it was 2003 when David Sneddon won the FAME Academy and had a huge, huge hit with this called Stop Living the Lie. He's then gone on to write and produce music for other people, but this was his big moment.

A while back, I spent some time in Canada, and the radio stations out there love that style of American rock music. Rock tinged with a touch of soul. Dan Hill, do you remember him? Sometimes When We Touch, Dan Hill and Vonda Shepherd, Can't We Try? And then before that, a lady called Sarah Connor, otherwise known as Sarah Terenzi. She's got a number of pseudonyms, but her real name is Sarah Terenzi. She records under the title Sarah Connor, and from 2001, her big hit From Sarah With Love. She's a German-American lady and has had big hits on mainland Europe, not so well known over here. Until now, of course, as she's made Night Moods, which is what you're listening to. I'm Tim Ward, and this is Hospital Radio Ipswich. Your bedside friend playing the best in late-night easy listening.

Night Moods playing the music of Joseph Raymond Conniff, otherwise known as Ray Conniff, who recorded over 80 albums in his lifetime with his 25 Ray Conniff singers. And that was For All We Know. And For All We Know, that could have been Harry by Catherine Howe, a radio hit in the 1970s and really lost ever since then, but I tell you what, it's buried away in our library, and it was a real, real selection of Night Moods Gold tonight on Hospital Radio Ipswich.

Ruby Turner's strong vocals, together with the orchestral arrangement from Jules Holland, I Went By. Well, that hour went by. Well, almost. This has been Night Moods with Tim Ward, and this is going to be Boz Scaggs with his own composition, which was later a big hit for Rita Coolidge. I think you'll know the song.

0: Some of the best of today and some of the best of yesterday with Night Moods Gold. Thank you for listening to my choice of Night Moods. 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
3: From the Sky News Centre at 11, England are taking on Panama in their final Group L game at the World Cup. Joe Rawson is in New Jersey.
4: England 0, Panama 0. It's been a first half that the Three Lions have dominated, but they haven't been able to break the deadlock. Marcus Rashford has come closest, heading over from close range and sending a free kick just wide. Croatia are leading Ghana elsewhere in the group, so as it stands, England will finish second. It also means Scotland are going out. England 0, Panama 0.
3: A car has hit a number of pedestrians on a high street in West London. The vehicle drove away from the scene in Aileen Broadway this afternoon but was stopped nearby. Police have arrested a 34-year-old man on suspicion of dangerous driving and attempted murder. The incident's not being treated as terrorism. Our correspondent Charlotte Leeming is at the scene and has an update on the condition of the five people who were injured.
5: They haven't suffered life-threatening or life-changing injuries, but you can imagine the shock and how terrifying they were in those moments and those chaotic scenes as people rushed to help those that were involved in this when the vehicle went into them.
3: The earthquakes in Venezuela are now known to have killed more than 1,400 people. Well over 50,000 are missing after Wednesday's back-to-back tremors. 10 more countries are joining rescue efforts in the frantic search for survivors. A man has been charged with the murder of a 2-year-old girl in Surrey. Police were called to an address in Chertsey on Thursday following reports of safety concerns. And England's cricketers have made it 5 wins from 5 at the Women's T20 World Cup and knocked out defending champions New Zealand at the Oval. They had been set a target of 163. Charlie Dean's team won by 9 wickets and romped home with nearly 3 overs to spare. Danny Wyatt-Hodge was unbeaten on 89. And Sophia Dunkley, 49. That's the latest. I'm Ruth McKee.

maybe to the park. I have a seat on the same old bench to watch the children play. You know, tomorrow is their future, but for me, just another day. They all gather around me. They seem to know my name. We laugh, tell a few jokes, but it still doesn't ease my pain. I know I can't hide from a memory, though day after day I've tried. I keep saying she'll be back, but today, again.

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3: From the Sky News Centre at midnight, England have been taking on Panama in their final group game at the World Cup. Joe Rawson is in New Jersey.
4: England 2, Panama 0. It wasn't a brilliant performance, but Thomas Tuchel's side get the win they need to finish top of the group. Second half goals from Harry Kane and Jude Bellingham, enough to seal the victory with a last 32 tie in Atlanta against the third place team up next. Scotland's elimination also confirmed after Croatia's 2-1 win over Ghana.
3: More than 1,400 people are now known to have died in the back-to-back earthquakes in Venezuela. Over 3,000 others are injured, while the number of missing has passed 55,000. Acting President Delcy Rodriguez says experts from 10 more countries have arrived to help. Elliot Abrams is Donald Trump's former representative to the country. He says the Americans will provide assistance.
5: Well, this regime has been in place for 20 years. Delcy Rodriguez was vice president. So I don't think we have a special responsibility to rescue all of Venezuela. We have a responsibility as neighbors in the Caribbean area to help, and we will do that.
3: A man has been charged with the murder of a 2-year-old girl in Surrey. Police were called to an address in Chertsey on Thursday following reports of safety concerns. A female police officer who had her nose broken during an assault at Manchester Airport wants her attacker to say sorry. Lydia Ward says Mohamed Fahir Amaz punched her with a mobile phone in 2024. Yesterday, the 21-year-old from Rochdale was sentenced to 3.5 years in prison. Two 17-year-old boys from Cardiff have been arrested in Thailand. South Wales police say they're looking into the circumstances of the teenager's trip. And Britain's George Russell will be on pole position for tomorrow's Formula One Austrian Grand Prix in a Mercedes. Ferrari's Charles Leclerc is also on the front row. That's the latest. I'm Ruth McKee.

Welcome to Midnight Classics. My name is John Alderton. I hope you'll stay with me for the next hour. I've chosen some nice soothing music for this midnight hour. We begin with music by Elgar. This is the third movement from his cello concerto in E minor with Jacqueline Dupre and Daniel Barenboim conducting the Chicago Symphony Orchestra.

Jacqueline Dupre was the soloist there in that third movement from Elgar's Cello Concerto in E minor. Daniel Barenboim was conducting the Chicago Symphony Orchestra. The Italian composer Tommaso Albanini lived between 1671 and 1751, and by far his most favourite composition is his Adagio, Albanini's Adagio, it's known as. But there's some dispute about whether he actually composed it or not. Certainly the version we're going to hear was made by Remo Giazzotto around the year 1910. So was it Giazzotto? Was it Albanini? I don't know. But enjoy the music, anyhow. Played for us by the Halle Orchestra, conducted by Maurice Handford.

well, was that Tommaso Albanini, who lived between 1671 and 1750, or the musicologist Remo Giosotto, who lived around the year 1910 when he made this arrangement? Actually, what happened, the manuscript was found in a bombed out library in Dresden, and Giosotti completed the arrangement we hear today, and apparently this contains as much of his own work as that of Albanini. Anyhow, I can tell you the organist was Ronald Frost, the violinist was Martin Milner, and the Halle Orchestra conducted by Maurice Handford. Music by Mozart follows, two movements from his final piano concerto. Not virtuoso stuff. In fact, the first of the ones we're going to hear could be played by anybody of grade 4 standard, and the finale, anybody of around grade 8. On this CD, the piano soloist is the German pianist Wilhelm Kempf, with the Berlin Philharmonic Orchestra, conducted by Ferdinand Leitner.

The second and third movements from Mozart's Piano Concerto No. 27 in B-flat major. The soloist was Wilhelm Kempf with the Berlin Philharmonic Orchestra, conducted by Ferdinand Leitner. Music by Rachmaninoff follows from his second symphony. Here is the third movement, played by the BBC National Orchestra of Wales, conducted by Tadaaki Otaka.

the third movement from Rachmaninoff's Second Symphony, played by the BBC National Orchestra of Wales, conducted by Tadaaki Otaka. We follow that with the very popular Canon by Johann Pachelbel, a composer who was born in 1653 and lived until 1706. The original version is for two violins, cello and harpsichord continuo. We're going to hear an arrangement of it by Max Seifert, and it's played for us by the Berlin Philharmonic Orchestra with Herbert von Karajan conducting.

music by Johann Pachelbel. That was his canon, played for us by the Berlin Philharmonic Orchestra with Herbert von Karajan conducting. Well, it's almost time for the news, and to take us up to news, here's a little bit more from Tommaso Albanini.

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3: From the Sky News Centre at 1, Scotland manager Steve Clarke has resigned after their World Cup elimination. Joe Rawson reports from New Jersey.
4: I've been watching England secure top spot in their group, but the results tonight also mean that Scotland have gone out and manager Steve Clarke has decided to step down as boss. He's their most successful national coach, leading them to a first World Cup since 1998, but they only got one win against Haiti that was followed by defeats to Morocco and Brazil, and Clarke has decided to call time on his tenure, saying thanks for having me and good luck to my successor.
3: England's 2-0 victory over Panama secured them passage to the last 32 as group winners. Police have arrested a 34-year-old man on suspicion of dangerous driving and attempted murder after a car drove into pedestrians on a West London high street yesterday. The vehicle drove from the scene in Ealing Broadway but was stopped nearby. Our correspondent Charlotte Leeming is in Ealing and has an update on the condition of the five people who were injured.
5: They haven't suffered life-threatening or life-changing injuries, but you can imagine the shock and how terrified they were in those moments and those chaotic scenes as people rushed to help those that were involved in this when the vehicle went into them.
3: The number of people killed in the two earthquakes in Venezuela has now risen to at least 1,430. Tens of thousands are still missing. America says it's sending extra military capabilities to help rescue efforts. A female police officer whose nose was broken at Manchester Airport is urging her attacker to show remorse. Mohamed Fahir Amaz was sentenced to 3.5 years in prison for assaulting PC Lydia Ward in July 2024. And a Met Office amber warning for heat is in place until 9 o'clock this morning. It covers large parts of eastern and southeast England. That's the latest. I'm Ruth McKee.